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14: When you need somebody to help you, you want somebody with that dog in them. I'm talking about that dog in them. You ever hear the expression? Like you ain't got that dog in you. If you gotta fight, you better have a dog with you. If you gotta fight, you gotta have a dog with you. Gotta have top dog with you. He got that dog in him. And he gonna fight. He gonna fight to the end. And you know what he gonna try to do.

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1: Period.
0: We're talking about that One Voyage cruise. We got something for the sinners and the saints.
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1: So.
0: Nail salon and barbershop.
1: So.
0: Huh.
1: Get in where you fit in, boo. We partying with a purpose.
0: Yes, you're going to see Pastor Mike Jr. on there, Jacalyn Carr, Jonathan McReynolds, Erica Campbell, Key Sweat, Karen Wright, The Commodores, mm-hmm. Rick Ross, Kid mm-hmm. Capri, Ohio Players.
1: Yeah.
0: T.I.
1: Yeah.
0: Man, shout out to my folk from Ohio. I got to spend time with my family. They drove down south this weekend. I got to spend some time with my cousin in Cincinnati. He asked about you. Matter of fact, my cousin getting married mm-hmm. in January. They told me to ask you, would you DJ the wedding, folks?
1: I do got a couple of dates that's booked for weddings in January, so we got to see the date.
0: Okay.
1: Because I literally got two weddings in January. That's crazy.
0: I like the way it worked, too, Mrs., because my cousin who getting married said, when you see Ink, ask him, will Mrs. come DJ?
1: Come on, play telephone.
0: So I said, I would be sure to ask. Also, I spent some time in Baltimore over the weekend mm-hmm. at a church, and I got to tell you how your name came up. Stick by you right here. You posted on the call.
1: Hold on.
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0: trending on the timeline with DJ Mrs. Post it on the corner.
1: Okay, let's get into it real quick. Tifa, you saw, you know, the BET Awards was last night.
2: Yo.
1: Drewski did his big one hosting. I think he did a really good job for his first time. So I definitely want to for Drewski. Period. A lot of awards was given out, but one was for the BET Her Award, and Dolce and SZA won for the record girl, Get Up. Now, at the beginning of the BET Awards, Drewski did state, hey, if your speech is over that 30, 45 second mark, I will be playing the saxophone. So, Dolce and SZA got hit with this. This is my favorite black girl.
3: I'm gonna keep my time. I just wanna say, new music is coming soon.
1: All right. You know, we love Dolce over here. I posted on the corner, but I kind of wanted her to pop that at the beginning of the speech.
2: Yeah.
1: Because the speech was very much, sister, I love you, sister, I love you, sister, I love you, sister. It was like, Dolce, like, sister.
2: That saxophone was a good idea.
1: We'll see. You know what I'm saying? So, one of the co-founders of the label, TDE, Punch, he took the threads on Twitter and he stated, Drewski weird for that sax stunt. And we all know that Drewski and Drake are besties. And we all know TDE has, of course, Kendrick Lamar.
2: Oh.
1: So I don't know if he thought that was shady, but baby, if you didn't catch at the beginning of the show, Drewski stated that at the beginning of the show, had the saxophone player come out. So I feel like Mr. Punch kind of read into it a little too deep.
2: Mm.
1: But he said that's what he was going to do. So, you know, I continue to keep you updated on that as that unfolds. You need a recap. You already know where you can go. Post it on thecorner.com. Follow your good sis on the gram at DJ Mrs. DJ M-I-S-S-E-S.
4: 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Saying congratulations, man, to Incognito and DJ Missy for having the biggest show in the city, man. 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

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It is the Toxic Hit List. It's the BET Special Edition, man. A big shout out to Kalani. She got Best Female R&B Pop Artist yesterday. And big shout out to Kendrick for Best Male Hip Hop Artist. We running through them right now on Toxic Boy Radio. DJ Papa Ron is live in the mix. I am the Playmaker, Hollywood Zay. 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

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This is the Toxic Hit List, the BET Special Edition. Big shouts out to Cardi B, man. She got that Best Female Hip Hop Artist Award yesterday. Man, and what about Lotto? Did you see that dress, gang? Oh, my sweet baby Jesus. And T.I., man, one of the oldest artists nominated for Best Male Hip Hop Artist. I mean, he didn't win, but he did set that tone with that performance, performing this record right here.

Yeah, hold up, DJ Papa Ron. Hold up, gang. If it's slap, we got to run it back. If it got heat in the street, we're going to put it on repeat. Let me put you on a game, man. Clips cleaned up last night. Album of the year, best collaboration, best group award for So Be It, man. So we're going to rock out. Hold down one time for the one time, the legendary Clips right here on 97.9 The Beat.

0: Live in the mix, live in the mix with DJ Papa Ron. Big shout out to Mariah the Scientist too, man. She got that Viewer's Choice Award at the BET Awards last night. And locally, locally she got that Papa Ron's Choice Award, man.
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0: As we continue on live in a mix, this is the Toxic Hit List BET Special Edition. Got to send a big shout out to Doshi, man. She got that BET Her Award yesterday presented by SZA. This record right here, big record, man. You got to hear first right here on 97.9 B because we put on for the culture. I don't know what everybody else doing, but that's what we doing. 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

Boy stood up on that one right there. You weren't playing on that last cut right there. I see you, my boy. Hey, call in right now, 844-787-1979. We're talking about the BET Awards. But while we're talking about the BET Awards, gang, let's talk about Rick Ross. Mix in Miami went crazy last night at the BET Awards. And if you didn't know, he's going to be at that one voyage with T.I. and all them. And you can get $250 off a cabin right now. Plus, coming up right after this, I'm going to tell you what you can win coming up in the next 10 minutes. Rick Ross, man. Mix in Miami. DJ Papa Ron. Hollywood Zay. We live in the mix. Toxic Boy Radio, man.

0: Man, say. What's up, that boy DJ Paparon live in the mix each and every Monday through Friday at 8 p.m. right here on 97.9 The Beat. That was the Toxic Hit List BET Special Edition. That was special.
1: It was very special to me, man, because I feel like last night was one of the amazing shows I've seen in a long time, bro.
0: What was your favorite moment, bro?
1: Favorite moment had to be seeing T.I. get out there and hang out. I mean, and just literally keep up with what's going on right now, bro. Like, he looked good. Yeah. The performance was everything. The choreography, everything, bro. Like, even bringing King out, man.
0: Did you see that?
1: Yeah,
0: bro. Did you see that, bro? What time for the homie King, man? Come on, man. What time for the homie King? You know, that one our cousin in there, man.
1: No, for sure.
0: Hey, you know what? You one of our cousin in there, too. And coming up in just 10 minutes, we're going to get you linked up with tickets to go see Isaiah Rashad. Where's it going down at?
1: Man, it's going down September 17th at the Southside Ballroom, man. And we got your tickets, brother.
0: Yo, it's simple and easy. All you got to do is be caller number 9 after 8:30, and we're going to get you in that thing for that free 99. Be caller number 9 at 844-787-1979 in just 10 minutes, and you could win right here on 97.9 The Beat. 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
0: Tan in, it's the Playmaker Hollywood Zay, here today to talk to you about the team at Thompson Law. 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
1: Oh.
0: That's all you got right there. Hey, plus, coming up in the next 2 minutes, we're going to be looking for caller number 9 to get your tickets to go see Isaiah Rashad.
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0: Yep, all you got to do is be caller number 9 when we say call. That's happening in 2 minutes right here on 97.9 The Beat. Here go Butter B.

0: Brand new one is called Butterbee. You got to hear first right here on 97.9 The V with the Playmaker Hollywood Zay and DJ Papa Ron.
1: It is I.
0: Hey, we're looking for call number 9 right now, 844-787-1979. We got your way in to go see Isaiah Rashad. Southside Ballroom, huh?
1: Yep, September 17, man, and we got your tickets right now. Let me do that.

0: What's up, Dallas? It's your girl, Young Miami. Hollywood Day, I need you to spin that new Miami. Spin that.
1: Right now, right here. You got to hear it first, right here on 97.9 The Beat with the Toxic Boys. Let's go.
0: Let's get toxic.

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1: Catch T.I. on the One Voyage Cruise.
0: CIP, you dig that? 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

0: 97.9 to B. What's up with it, man? You are caller number 9.
1: Yeah! I told you, dog, I was going to come back.
0: Oh, wait. This game that was called 6.
1: Let's go. I was calling number 3, calling number 6, and number 9. You know what I'm saying?
0: 369, man. 369.
2: Let's go. Man,
0: tell him what he got, Papa Ron.
2: Yo, my guy, you just won 2 tickets to go see Isaiah Rashad Thursday, September 17th at the Southside Ballroom. Who you taking with you?
1: Let's go, baby. I'm taking my lady with me.
0: She's talking about me. You know we going together.
1: Let's go.
0: Another date night courtesy of the Toxic Boys. 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
3: Janet Jackson gave Teyana Taylor the award.
0: That was lit. Keep it with us till after 9 o'clock. We're talking more about BET, and we want you to call back.
1: Yes, sir. I'll be tapping in. I'll be calling you.
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10: When you need somebody to help you, you want somebody with that dog in them. I'm talking about that dog in them. You ever hear the expression? Like you ain't got that dog in you. If you gotta fight, you better have a dog with you. If you gotta fight, you gotta have a dog with you. Gotta have top dog with you. He got that dog in him. And he gonna fight. He gonna fight to the end. And you know what he gonna try to do. He gonna try to fight.

0: Man, once again, big shouts out to Kendrick Lamar, man, taking home some much-needed recognition yesterday. And speaking of much-needed recognition, shout out the gang who got the Isaiah Rashad tickets at 8 o'clock.
1: Yo, what's good? My name is Valentin. I just want some tickets to go see Isaiah Rashad from the Toxic Boys. Let's go.
0: The show there. Hey, coming up after 9 o'clock, we talking more about what happened last night at BET.

0: Hey, so one thing that I think that we're not talking about enough is Bow Wow making groundbreaking history with his Tiny Desk performance live leading into the BET Awards.
1: Man, come on.
0: That was crazy, bro. Nobody's ever done that before. Even if Soulja Boy tries to take the credit for it, he can't.
1: He can't do that.
0: Check this clip out, man. I'm telling you, it was momentous for sure.

0: Let's get classic.
1: I ain't gonna hold you, man. Amazing performance from Bow Wow. And I feel like this was an amazing way to end another successful Black Music Month.
2: It was good. I'm not gonna lie to you. It was good this year. Cardi B led all the nominees with 6 total mentions, bro. Yeah. Followed by Kendrick Lamar, Mariah the Scientist with 5 apiece, with a 5-piece, you know what I'm saying? So, Doja Cat.
1: I'm going to say, don't leave Doja out the conversation,
2: Clips, yo, Clips cleaned up last night. That's something a lot of people did not, I guess they didn't expect.
1: No, for sure, man, because let's give it to him, bro. That is an amazing album, bro.
2: It is, bro. A work of art. Hip-hop art.
1: Absolutely,
2: like, sometimes
1: bro.
2: What's popular isn't always art, you know what I'm saying? So, it's refreshing that they get their recognition and they get their flowers for sure. And then Janet Jackson with Teyana Taylor.
1: Man.
2: Bro.
1: That was iconic, man, because if you've been living on the rock, everybody know that Teyana idolizes Janet Jackson.
2: Yeah, we're going
1: to
2: talk.
1: And for her to be the person to bring that award out to her,
2: bro,
1: legendary.
2: Come on. And she had no idea. We're going to talk about more about that coming up in the 9 o'clock hour, plus Olivia Dean, Latto, and more of what went down in BT. And if you want to talk about it, bang online, 844-787-1979.
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1: 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And I

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0: Shani, what you got?
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1: Oh. Ooh.
0: What about the G Unit shoes?
4: 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Them and the Sean Carters from Reebok.
1: No, I was wondering the shoes. 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

0: I'm like, come and put that on me. 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
1: 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And we talking about Cardi B coming up at 9:45. Big night for her last night. Here go Cardi B every time.
2: Oh, yeah.

0: What's up for that boy Kung Fu Kenny, man? What did he get last night, Papa Ron?
1: Best Male Hip Hop Award.
0: Man, you got to give it up for him, man. One time for the culture last night was crazy. We talking about the BET Awards, and Cardi B actually got the most nominations. We're talking about that coming up in 3 minutes, but first, Trim, Coconut Water, going out by request, right here.
1: 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Yeah, I'm feeling.

0: Hey, so big shouts out to Cardi B last night. Our cousin named Cardicia, you know what I'm saying, did her thing. She literally racked up the most BET nominations, more than any other artist, and she took Female Artist of the Year.
1: Best Female Hip Hop Artist, to be exact, man, which is a very, very big award.
0: And she deserves it, bro.
1: Absolutely. Three babies later,
0: man. This is what she had to say about the awards.
2: I overcame my fear, my anxiety, and I put it out, and I put it out, and guess what? Look, I won an award. Yes. I want to say thank you, Hollywood Zay, to my friends, to my family, to my fans, Barty Gang. Thank you for everybody that came to the tour.
0: So as you can see, she
1: No.
0: What?
1: And no. You're not going to just slide by like you. Like, come on, bro. Thank you, Hollywood Zay. Is that what we doing tonight, bro?
0: Did you see that? Damn it, you caught me, man. Caught me red-handed, man.
1: Bro, that's... I know you lying to me, man.
0: Well, I went to the tour.
1: You know what? All right, bro.
0: I went to the tour, so that means she was thankful of me, man.
1: Yeah, all right, bro. She was.
0: I figured I'd have a little fun, man. Shout out to Cardi B, though, man, for real, man. All jokes aside, bro, she did her thing, had a phenomenal year.
2: Ew.
0: And coming up after just 10 o'clock, I'm going live in the mix for that Trending 10 at 10. A lot of brand new records this week, bro. That brand new Breezy Sexy Crazy record. That brand new Belly Gang Kush.
1: Oh, my God.
0: Going. The F going?
1: Going.
0: Man.
1: Going.
0: Big record. Plus, got a brand new one from Nipsey and Beano Redone. I got a lot of vibes. A lot of stuff we got to jump off the porch tonight.
1: It's time to run them up, then.
0: Yep.
1: Let's go.
0: That's coming up in 10 minutes right here.
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7: 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Wait, the robot bring you food?
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Brand new one, brand new one, brand new one from Nipsey Hussle. That one right there features Beano Rideau and James Fauntleroy. As we continue on, live in the mix, live in the mix, live in the mix. Brand new one from my brother Fredo.

It's called 10 Gauge Flow. You got to hear first. Right here on 97.9 The Beat, where new records jump off the porch first. As we continue on, live in the mix, live in the mix, live in the mix. I'm going to take it to that grow side. One time for the one time, one time for the gang.

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Do remember you got to hear that first right here on 97.9 The Beat with yours truly, the playmaker Hollywood Zay. As we continue on live in the mix, you slapped in the middle of a Texas triple threat. That means three records from right here in Texas. We done been to that growth side. I'm gonna take it over to Fort Worth right now if I can.

called Fresh. Doom Up, you got to hear that first right here. Live in the mix, live in the mix, live in the mix. Inside that trending 10. Right now, man, you are experiencing a Texas triple threat. That means three records back to back to back to back from right here in Texas. Provided by yours.

Brand new one from OTB Fastlane. It's called Crank. You got to hear it first. Right here on 97.9 The Beat. This with new records. Jump off the porch first. You riding with a real hustler, man. Brand new one from Ludacris. This features Glorilla. It's called Real Hustler. You got to hear first live in the mix with the Playmaker Hollywood Zay. This is the Trending 10 at 10 with new records. Jump off.

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As we continue on, I got another brand new one coming your way. And look out, you could go to any other radio station in Dallas-Fort Worth. I promise you, they're not playing music like this early, back-to-back and all that. This is monumental. 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

Brand new one from Breeski. It's called Sexy. Do remember, you got to hear that first. Right here on 97.9 The Beat. This way, new records jump off the porch first each and every night at 10 p.m. As we continue on Live in the Mix. One time, my brother Rosario Ray. This is called Mink right here.

0: 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And I'm opening the phone line right now. Papa Ron, what you thinking?
1: I'm thinking we should see what they're thinking.
0: Okay, let's open up the phone line right now. 844-787-1979. 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
0: Ain't no doubt about it. 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You feeling that vibe?
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0: Ain't no doubt about it. Well, if you like it, then we love it. Ain't coming up in just 5 minutes. We'll continue this conversation about what went down last night at BET. Definitely a historic night for the culture, huh?
1: Absolutely. And an amazing way to end Black Music Month.
0: Man, we talking about that and more coming up in 5 minutes right here.
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3: 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It was Bunton, Commodore to be exact.
2: This is the official If You From Dallas edition.
3: If you from Dallas, you had a turkey wing from Sweet Georgia Brown.
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3: 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I'm going to Sweet Georgia Brown, and I love the lady that ring you up. Her wig always be like T.I.
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3: 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Hey, and I think she put the card.
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3: 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I'm there.
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11: Some of these stores, TDK, don't even have people in them anymore.
12: Yeah, yeah. Like I was checking out the automated McDonald's they had in Arlington, man, where you go up, order the food, or you go in the store,
2: yeah.
12: and it comes down on a conveyor belt, man. It's no employees whatsoever.
2: Well, I went to the one where you go and you order off the screen,
12: mm-hmm.
2: but it's only one person in the back. Just one. I just saw one person.
12: TDK.
13: Yes, sir.
12: Would you date a robot?
2: Oh.
12: If they bring you your meal,
13: okay.
12: if they clean up the house for you.
13: That's two pluses.
12: They're loyal,
8: it's
12: and
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12: They had a robotic genitalia.
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8: Robotic? You want metal?
12: No, I'm just saying.
8: That's what
12: the
8: you
12: same
8: want?
12: Way.
8: Oh. Boy, that stuff malfunction. Ooh.
2: Right.
12: Oh, you know them dolls? They put a robot
2: okay,
12: inside
2: this is where
12: the
2: we
12: doll?
2: Exit.
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0: Yo, what's going on, y'all? This is your boy,
1: Mario.
0: You on the airwaves right now with the Toxic Boys. Y'all know what time it is. Let's go.
2: Yo, what's up with y'all, man? It's Rod49. I'm getting toxic with Toxic Boys, man. Turn us up.
3: It's Tay Money Dough. 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

0: What's up? 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
1: It's Mad Katie Cat, baby, and we getting toxic with the toxic boys. 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

0: Big vibe from Kehlani featuring Usher's called Shoulda Never. Hey, you heard it here first, right here on your 97.9 The Beat with the Toxic Boys. And speaking of Kehlani, man, big shout out to her taking on the Best Female R&B Pop Award. That's huge, man. I think last night was a really, really good show, dog.
1: Hey, and you know what? Not for nothing, I'm not going to hold you. I wasn't really sure if Drewski was going to be able to pull off hosting the awards, but what a moment, bro.
0: It's actually a few moments, bro, and I think he pulled it out pretty well, bro. I ain't going to lie. I was kind of skeptical like you at first, but looking at the year that Drewski's had with the skits and all the viral videos he's putting out, I knew he wasn't going to let us down, bro.
1: I like the moment that he had with Martin when he was trying to get in on the movie and all that.
0: Right.
2: Listen, Martin, so many of your characters have inspired my own, which had me thinking, I'm trying to do a movie, man. What's going on? What we doing?
3: Drew, before you even ask, no, I'm not putting you in the next Bad Boys.
2: God damn, man. I'm trying to do a Bad Boys. All right, so tell me, all right, Big Mama. We do Big Mama. Like Bad Boys, Big Mama, I'm going to be Hattie Mae Pierce. Hello.
3: Well, you built like Hattie Mae.
1: And I think that's the thing I liked the most was the way he was just taking the punchlines, even when Kiki was like, I should be hosting the show. And he was just like a good spirit about it. You could tell he was just, you know, he was in motion.
0: I think my favorite skit out of all of it, bro, was the DJ Drama freestyle when he was...
1: When he was Belly Gang Kush?
0: Yes.
1: That was crazy, bro.
0: Like, I ain't gonna say it. You know what I'm saying? But, you know, yeah.
1: Yeah.
0: Yeah.
1: Yeah, yeah. It was that. Phone line's going crazy right now, too. What was your favorite moment of the BET Awards?
4: I like when Drewski was hosting the whole show, pretty much. The whole show was good when they had Drewski in there.
0: I ain't gonna hold you. Did Drewski not do a phenomenal job last night?
4: He went over the top, man. With every skit, everything, he just made it over the top. Better than it has before.
1: If you had to narrow it down to one skit, which one would you say was your favorite, though?
4: I say the one where he came down, when he said, what goes up must come down.
0: Yeah. I got on Gucci for Jesus.
1: Gucci for Jesus.
4: Check.
1: Nah, ain't no doubt about it. That was a good part. We're talking more about the BET Awards all the way till midnight. Keep them phone calls coming. 844-787-1979.
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19: Yo, Dallas Fort Worth, your space boy Fresh, 97 on the beat. And I got my attorney Josh Alexander from J. Alexander Law at 1-800-INJURY right here with me. Josh, the biggest soccer tournament in the world is in our backyard, man. 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

0: It is 97.9 to beat number one for hip hop and the DFW, and you're home for that morning hustle. 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
1: I'm DJ Pop Rock.
0: And we opening up the phone lines right now. Phone lines been going crazy about last night, the BET Awards, the culture, and people's favorite moments. And I got to tell you, there's been a whole lot of moments last night. It's hard to narrow it down to just one. But if you had to narrow it down to just one, what was your favorite moment?
2: Janet Jackson gave Teyana Taylor the award.
0: You know what? That was a really special moment because she didn't even know. She knew Janet was there, but she didn't know that Janet was there to give her the award.
1: Let's keep it a bean, bro. Janet Jackson don't show up to a lot of stuff, bro.
0: Bro,
1: like, bro. She don't go outside like that.
0: Bro.
1: Let's keep it a bean, bro. She a Jackson. So to see her actually not only show up, but to give such a prestigious award to somebody like Teyana Taylor, somebody that idolizes Janet Jackson, it was amazing, bro.
0: She was going crazy.
3: Oh, my God. I'm gagging. They did not tell me Janet was coming. And it's so crazy because when Kehlani said, Janet here, I said, is that the surprise?
4: It felt like all y'all said this was a surprise to me. Nobody told me nothing. Okay. Oh, excuse my language, God, I'm sorry.
0: Needless to say, this was a big moment for her, bro.
1: Can you tell?
0: Icon of the year, and y'all gotta put some respect on Teyana Taylor's name because she does so much, bro.
1: I ain't gonna lie, she been going crazy in the acting bag lately,
0: man,
1: too.
0: Man, listen, not just that, but behind the scenes and all that, like, she is just literally that, man. She's literally that, literally an icon. So respect, dude, go to her, and make sure you keep calling 844-787-1979. We want to know what your favorite moment of last night's BET Awards. We celebrating the culture right here.
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0: Big Wheel Records is here, ladies and gentlemen. Yeah. Matter of fact, can I say maybe they set the precedent for the feature.
8: Back then, like, we had a nice studio. Everybody used to come through and mess with us, though.
0: Absolutely.
8: We had Big Wheel Records, Grifter. World fame.
0: Yeah. Rally Boys.
9: We had Powerhouse.
0: Oh, yeah. Shout out Corey now.
9: We had Powerhouse, Corey Styles, and all them.
8: Little Beat. Rest in peace, Byron Hendry.
9: Bowleg.
0: Oh, Stampede.
9: Yeah, Stampede Records.
0: 25 them.
9: We had Big Dang, Highland Hills Records.
0: Oh, Big Dang. Forgot about Dang.
9: So we Rally Boys. So the city was real, but let's go over our bio, though. We started with Kiki. If you go back and look at our street fame, we did songs with ESG, Juvenile.
8: I love you, Juvenile, but yeah, we had words. Like, I was young, man, having a little money, man. 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

That's a big vibe right there. I ain't gonna hold you, man. That's Coil Ray, NBA Youngboy, with Better Than Yours. And you heard it first right here on your 97.9 The Beat with the Toxic Boys. Hey, keep them calls coming in about your favorite moment from the BET Awards last night. 844-787-1979, man. We're gonna put you on live, man. I tell you, tap in with us, man. It's the Toxic Boys.

0: So I don't know if a lot of you guys know or not, but Lauryn Hill actually has a song out with Kanye right now.
1: Yeah, jamming too.
0: It's a bad one.
1: Yeah.
0: It's a bad one.
1: It's like that.
0: And I was just so happy to see her being honored because Lauryn Hill is, man, she's just one of them ones, bro.
1: For sure. Phenomenal, bro. I'm talking about all the way back from Sistag, you know what
0: and
1: I'm saying?
0: And the way that, yeah, and the way that just the industry, the way everything played out, it was just so, and if you don't know the story behind Lauryn Hill, go back, do your research. But, like, just the way that it played out to see her honored yesterday at the BET Awards, again, just another big night for the culture. And she had a message for us.
1: Let's check it out.
2: So all of us, we hold different things, you know? We hold different gifts. Someone else's gift thing, I don't know, might be fashion, might be hair, might be consoling someone. It might be this microphone. But that gift thing is very important because somebody out there needs your gift. So don't sell your gift short.
0: And, you know, I think that just delivering that message in itself was a gift because a lot of times we don't realize what our gift does. For example, we get on the radio, you know, we get to talk and we make people laugh. We're giving someone a gift. We say something motivational. We're giving someone a gift. You know what I'm saying? Sometimes her music maybe got us through tough times. That was a gift from her. We all show up with a gift.
1: Even something as small as giving somebody a ride home.
0: It's a gift, bro. Yeah. It's the ability to be able to help people. So be one of those people that shows up to the party with your gift. Don't show up giftless.
1: I like that, man. Show up to the party with your gift.
0: You know what I'm saying? And we're going to continue showing up with ours. And I just want to thank everybody that joined us tonight. And make sure that you tap in tomorrow. We got another chance for you to go see Isaiah Rashad at 8 p.m. Plus, we're playing all that good music, man. And we're talking to Sosa, man. He's calling in live for the feds, bro.
1: Hello.
0: That's all I can say right now. Hey, look, we got more Vibes in 5. We up out of here. Make sure you follow us at Hollywood Zay.
1: And at I am DJ Papa Ron.
0: Yep, plus follow at Toxic Boy Radio. We up out of here. More Vibes in 5.
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1: 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Ooh.
0: What about the G-Unit shoes?
2: 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Them and the Sean Carters from Reeboks.
1: No, I was wearing the shoes. 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
6: Come on. 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
21: 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It'll tell you what we doing, when we doing it, how we doing. This is Mark Curry. 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I got it on my, I don't even got a smartphone. I got one of them big old 1980 phones. But I still got the app for it.
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3: watching?
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3: Yeah, Shiny, sure did. Y'all are making
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4: Oh, my God. Pretty Ricky at the, like, song two. They didn't even have no more hits to
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3: Girl, stop.
2: What
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3: 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I'm never going to see B2K.
2: 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Jazzy Black, what
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2: Hell?
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4: Big Wheel Records is here, ladies and gentlemen. Yeah. Matter of fact, can I say maybe they set the precedent for the feature.
6: Back then, like, we had a nice studio. Everybody used to come through and mess with us, though.
4: Absolutely.
6: We had Big Wheel Records, Grifter. World fame.
4: Yeah. Rally Boys.
7: We had Powerhouse.
4: Shout out Corey and them.
7: We had Powerhouse, Corey Styles,
6: rest
7: and all them.
6: Little Beat. Rest in peace, Byron Henry. Yeah,
7: Bowleg.
4: Oh, Stampede.
7: Yeah, Stampede
4: Real
7: Records.
4: Records 24 them.
7: We had Big Dank, Highland Hills Records.
4: Oh, Big Dank.
7: So we Rally Boys. So the city was real, but let's go over our bio, though. We started with Kiki. If you go back and look at our street fame. We did songs with ESG, Juvenile.
6: I love you, Juvie, but yeah, we had words. Like, I was young, man, having a little money, man. I didn't like it.
4: Yeah.
6: And I asked him, is this the best you could do?
4: Yeah.
6: And he got offended,
4: hold
6: man.
4: On.
6: But I was offended having to pay for that, well, mother.
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4: Yeah, T's had an argument earlier. 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
5: Yeah, yes, UGK
6: she,
5: like
6: she
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6: She told me you hated on a UGK song.
4: I didn't hate on it. 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
5: Jack Frost,
4: so
5: chime in.
4: So sing the lyrics. What was the song, T's?
5: No. Like a pimp.
4: What's the name of the song?
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4: Sing the first verse. Go.
6: I don't know the first verse, but I know the song, Bean. Come on, man.
7: I do know the song.
4: Okay, go ahead.
7: I don't know it by heart.
4: Okay.
7: I used to play this song all the time. 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
6: no,
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5: I tell you what,
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5: you hear
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They stop praying, I beat you up. You be on some top, but how can I get off this? Haven't seen you in 3 months, I miss you. Can I see you, babe? Every time I see one on your picture, that drive me crazy.

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9: So here's going to top five. Y'all ready?
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9: 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Y'all
10: I'm
9: ready?
10: Listen, it is.
9: All right. Coming at number five. You. Number four. You. He wants you. That's it.
10: But he gets you every day, right?
9: Number three. You. He wants you. Number four.
10: You.
9: Yeah. No. And coming at that number one spot.
11: Come on now.
9: I should play some Soulja Boy.
12: You. You.
9: We don't care about no wallet.
11: Nope.
9: No cologne.
11: Nope.
9: No. Well, edible arrangements if it's you.
11: I see what you did there. 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
9: We want you.
11: That's it.
9: We don't want no chocolates.
11: Nope.
9: Unless you're covered in them. Keep it simple, ladies.
11: Come on now.
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7: We got the legendary most wanted Nuke in the building, baby.
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7: My biological father was Mr. Wilson, and they used to give whoopings over there.
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8: 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And then I graduated from Roosevelt High School, baby. 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
10: 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I care about how you feel about this. It was dear to your heart. I'm gonna cook. 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
9: Ah,
10: 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Oh yeah, I lost a lot of weight eating Rudy's. It's the grease, you know. It's the grease.
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28: 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What's your reality?
29: Please join me for prayer. Thank you, dear God, for my life, my family, my community, and my friends. I seek forgiveness of any sins I may have committed, and I pray that I will not repeat bad decisions. I pray today for others, including myself, for all of us in need of your mercy and grace. Although we may not know what our future holds, we accept your guidance and direction as we acknowledge that you are in total control of our destiny. We surrender all stress and doubts, all anxiety and worries, all misbeliefs and misinformation, all anger and hatred, all fears and trepidations, as well as all challenges and victories to your divine wisdom and infinite power. Please order my steps according to thy will and nestle my faith in your bosom for my ultimate protection from those who wish me ill. I love you, dear God, and I praise thy holy name. Hallelujah and amen.

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0: All right, let's keep it moving with the Morning Hustle. It's time for Kyle's message of the day.
1: 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Listen up.
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0: Kyle's message of the day today is environments change, but the hustle remains.
4: Come on.
0: Environments change, but the hustle remains. You know, I get a lot of stuff from just talking to my kids about all of this, man. And over the weekend, took my son to a football camp in Naples, Florida. And it was hot as hell out there. I swear it felt like it was 150 degrees. It was ridiculously hot out there. But guess what? Them kids still had to run around, do them football drills, and perform like they would if they were indoors in an air-conditioned stadium. If you know what I mean? Mm-hmm. No matter what the environment is doing, you still got to get your hustle on as if nothing has changed at all. You can't let your outside extenuating circumstances change how you perform. Right? Mm-hmm. You got to get out there and make it happen regardless, whether it's summer, winter, snow, heat, water, ice, whatever the case may be, man. You're single, you're divorced, you're married, you got kids, you don't got kids. Listen, man. Yeah, exactly.
4: I'm about to put a beat to that thing.
0: Regardless of what's going on around you or what environment you find yourself in, you still have to get out there and get it popping each and every day, no matter what. All right? So Kyle's message of the day today is environments change, but the hustle remains. Stick around, man. Help a Hustler is on the way. Ariana's going to join us. She put up a post about her man that she thought was showing love for people like, yo, you disrespected the hell out of that man. And now she's conflicted. We'll talk about it.
5: Feel the vibe
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12: 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Like B2K. These groups got classic. They got iconic catalog. But should they remain classic or should they get back together? 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
13: 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Mo3 is on his sixth album since he passed away. Remember the Biggie Duets album?
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13: 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I was there when Pimp C recorded them.
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3: Hey, yo, it's the Morning Hustle. L'Oreal, Kyle, Santilli, and Alton Walker. Lowe's coming in off that red eye. Alton, we got to do our part and help a hustler. And Ariana, she put up this post about her man. She thought she was showing love. Mm-hmm. But then in the caption, she going to put, not the man I imagined, the man I needed. Mm. Oh, they eating her up in the
4: they
3: comments.
4: They need to eat
3: her. Oh, man.
4: And her husband need to stop eating up.
3: Was she wrong for that caption, or are people just tripping? 866-HUSTLE-8, 866-487-8538. Who is this? Where you calling from?
5: My name is Beatrice. I'm calling from Tulsa, Oklahoma.
3: Okay, talk to us. What you think about this?
5: There's nothing wrong with the comment, because simply we as women, we think about what we want and what we've been Prince Charming, and that ain't necessarily what we need. There's nothing wrong with it. It was a compliment.
3: It was a compliment, she says. Okay.
4: No dog will compliment. If that man said that to you, you'd be going crazy.
5: No, I would not, because you know what you need. We don't always know what we need. We know what we want.
3: But what if that man said, you know, I imagine a woman that would, you know, body bam, you know what I'm saying? Boom, boom. But you know what? That ain't what I got. I got you. You what I really needed.
5: Okay, well, you have a point there, bro.
4: Yep.
3: Let's keep it going, man. 866-HUSTLE-8. 866-487-8538.
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0: I don't know the first verse, but I know the song, Bing. 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
8: 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Gonna be a good day indeed. Officially tapping into a Texas Tuesday. Now I'm Kirby Lozano here to say that your first traffic report is being brought to you by Macy's. 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Just one area to keep on your radar. It's Balch Springs off 175 westbound off-ramp to westbound I-20-635. There is an exit blocked by a disabled semi. And your weather report is brought to you by Mattress Firm.
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8: We're expecting another cloudy-ish start to the day, but then we're going to transition to some sunny skies for the afternoon. Temperature highs 95. With a heat wave undertone, so it could feel like it's up in the hundreds, and it's prepping us for the weekend where we will actually have temperatures in the three digits. Back down to 77 this evening. It's currently about 80 degrees, feeling kind of like 86.
1: Kirby Lozano always got something to say.
8: Oh, God, do I, though?
1: Yeah, you got some advice to help out the hustlers.
8: Okay, well, for today's hustler, I'm technically not fully qualified because I ain't got no man. I don't have to worry about other people's emotions like that, but what I will say when it comes to social media, if you don't like what the comments are saying, you can either A, turn off the comments, B, limit the comments to the people that you know and trust, or you can just literally ignore them. If you know what you meant, if your man knew what you meant, then who give a damn? But that's just me. Now let's get back to the show to see what everybody else think.
1: All right. Appreciate that, Kirby. 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
7: Sitting out on Randy DFW. Going to be a great day indeed. We are officially at a happy Texas Tuesday. 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Tax extra. Pretty smooth sailing for the most part, DFW, but do have a few areas to keep on your radar, like in Balch Springs, F-175 westbound, the off-ramp to westbound I-20/635. We have the off-ramp partially blocked due to a disabled semi. It's the right lane specific, that stop-and-go traffic spec to Beltline Road now. Moving over to Dallas, off I-30 westbound at South Harwood Street, we have a disabled vehicle with the left lane blocked. Stop-and-go traffic back to 75 Central Expressway /I-45, also in Dallas. Of 635 LBJ Freeway westbound at Park Central Drive, there is an accident there with some stop-and-go traffic back to Coit Road. It's about a one-minute delay. And your weather report is brought to you by Mattress Firm.
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7: Another cloudy-ish start to the day, but then we're going to have quite a bit of sunshine popping in for the afternoon. Temperature is 95, but it's going to feel like it's in the low hundreds, which is prepping us because it's actually going to be in the low hundreds over the July 4th weekend. This evening, it's going to be about 77 degrees. Currently, it's about 80, feeling kind of like 85. 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

0: Hey, yo, it's the Morning Hustle, and we're wishing you a happy Texas Taco Tuesday. Yo, we definitely shouting out our girl, DJ T. Follow our DJ at DJ Tease. That's T-E-A-Z-E. Do you feel me?
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0: 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Morning Hustle in the building. L'Oreal, Kyle Santillan, Alton Walker, Lowe's on that red eye coming in from the BET Awards. Alton's got the lowdown. Coming up next, what are we talking about?
2: Yeah, this female rapper said, listen, don't bully my rival, but I'm still going to do the diss track on my set list. 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
0: Yikes.
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5: 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The Norwegians. Mexico been going crazy. I'm going to go get me a Mexico jersey, actually.
2: Man,
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2: up.
5: Been going pretty hard. 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The food, phenomenal. They got food from all around the world.
2: You can
5: get you some jollof rice and suya. 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The whole family come out and kick it.
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11: 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Because whatever the forecast, aches and pains could cloud up a perfect day. With just one pill, Aleve provides up to 12 hours of pain relief. So you're ready for sunny skies ahead. Use as directed. It's looking like 2 disabled vehicles and 2 active accidents. Start from Balch Springs off 175 westbound. The off-ramp to westbound I-2635. Looks like the off-ramp is being partially blocked by a disabled semi in the right lane. Some stop-and-go traffic back to Beltline. It's about a 1-minute delay in Dallas. Off I-30 westbound at South Harwood Street, we have another disabled semi. The left lane is being blocked this time. It's created that stop-and-go traffic back to 75 Central Expressway. It's also backing up onto northbound 45 in Dallas. Off 635 LBJ Freeway, express lanes westbound at Preston Road. It looks like the roadway is reduced to the left express lane getting by because of an accident. Some stop-and-go traffic back to Coit. It's about a 1-minute delay. And lastly, in Denton, off 35 west northbound before I-35 east, we have an accident with the left lane blocked. Some stop-and-go traffic back to FM 2449/Vintage Boulevard. It is a 13-minute delay. And your weather report is a gentle reminder from Aleve. Because when traffic slows you down, pain can make the ride feel even longer. With just one pill, Aleve provides up to 12 hours of pain relief, so you can put the pain in the rearview. Use as directed. It's looking like another cloudy start for our day, and then we're going to ease into some sunnier skies for the afternoon. Temperature has a 95, it just might feel like 101, which is prepping us because it literally will actually be over 100 degrees for July 4th weekend. Back down to 77 this evening. It is currently 79 degrees, feeling like 85. Now I can't wait to get to one of the best parts of my day, getting our celebrity news behind the scenes in our lowdown coming our way. Matter of fact, it's coming through in about 3 minutes, so you know what to do. Stay tuned right here on 97.9 The Beat.

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3: 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You. 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
3: 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You. 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
9: Records that when you hear them, you know it's Dallas. 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
2: 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And I got my attorney, Josh Alexander from J. Alexander Law at 1-800-INJURY right here with me. Josh, the biggest soccer tournament in the world is in our backyard, man. The streets been crazy.
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23: 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Starting to pick up a little bit out there. I will say we only have two active accidents out there, like in Dallas off 635 LBJ Freeway, express lanes westbound at Preston Road. Looks like that accident does have the right shoulder of the express lane blocked, creating a little bit of stop and go traffic back to Coit Road. It's about a 2-minute delay. Also in Roy City off I-30 westbound at FM35/exit 77B, another accident with the left lane blocked. Stop and go traffic back to Industrial Park Drive. It's about an 8-minute delay. 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
23: It's been another pretty cloudy start to the day, but we are expecting that sun to pop up and give us a pretty bright and shiny afternoon. Temperature high is getting up to about 96. It just might feel like a low 101 or 2 or so. Then back down to 77 this evening. It's currently about 78, feeling like 84. 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

0: 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Morning Hustle in the building. The lowdown is coming up next. Low, what we got?
1: It was so much that went on these past few days, and we definitely have to catch up. But I know one thing. Some people are not happy that Northwest is out on these streets and grown-ass men is trying to put their hands on her. Plus, speaking of Northwest, her father did something pretty big last night. We'll talk all about it coming up in the lowdown.
0: That's going down in 10 minutes. Don't move.
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9: All right. Coming at number five. You. Number four. You. He wants you. 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
10: But he gets you every day, right?
9: Number three. You. He wants you. Number four.
10: You.
9: Yeah. No. Coming at that number one spot.
0: Come on now.
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8: You!
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9: No cologne.
0: Nope.
9: No. Well, edible arrangements if it's you.
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0: Nope.
9: Unless you're covered in them. Keep it simple, ladies.
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2: 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What's up? 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There are a few scattered accidents out there, but one delay is definitely heftier than all the others over in Roy City off I-30 westbound between FM 2642 and FM 35/exit 77B. It looks like there is a closure due to that accident. Some stop traffic's back to FM 1565. The service road is also being blocked. It's about a 31-minute delay. 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
2: Started off kind of cloudy. Now we're getting to some sunshine. We're expecting that sun to kind of extend out to us for the rest of the day, too. Temperature high is about 96, 97. It's going to feel like 101, 102 with that heat front. Back down to 77 for the evening. It's currently about 79, feeling like 84. It's also feeling like we're in store for one of my favorite parts of the day. It's the lowdown coming your way. 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And I have to do is stay because it's coming up in about 2-3 minutes right here on 97.9 The Beat.

0: A lot of people do stuff with their phones and phone etiquette that absolutely drives us crazy. So fill in the blank, man. When it comes to phones, I hate blank.
1: When somebody's playing their videos loud as hell.
0: Now I'm with that. Put some damn headphones or earbuds or something in. We don't want to hear that.
1: My nephew does it all the
2: time. I do it all the time, too.
1: I hate when people do that. And he be watching people play video games. So I'm like, I don't want to hear that.
0: Exactly. Ashley in Atlanta, what about you?
3: Yeah, I hate when it comes to phones, don't have it face down. Like, why do you have it face down?
1: Thank you, because you're sneaky and hot and stuff, and you got something hot.
2: No.
0: Really?
2: No, that's not true at all.
0: That's how y'all take that? That's crazy.
2: That's crazy, man.
4: Oh, they take it like that.
0: Why are you
1: saying y'all phone upside down?
2: Because we don't want the air to get on our screen. So, like, you know, germs can get on your screen if you leave it up. So you
1: there's germs on surfaces.
3: Germs can get all over. Next.
0: Come on, Kyle. What if you're on a date with somebody and they're like, yo, I want to give you my undivided attention. I'm just going to put my phone down.
3: Undivided attention, put the phone in your pocket.
0: What's the difference? 866-HUSTLE-8, 866-487-8538. 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

0: Dr. Harrison, can we talk braces for a second?
1: Absolutely.
0: Because I don't think a lot of people know that you are an orthodontist.
1: I like that.
0: Facility as well.
1: You made that word up and I love it.
0: Oh, did I?
1: An orthodontist is what we do too.
0: We do braces in dentistry.
1: Yeah, and you know, we waited, you know, 10 plus years because I didn't want to get involved in something that I couldn't be the best in the world at.
0: Yeah.
1: And still so many people don't realize that we have an orthodontic office right next to them. Mm-hmm. And so if you're in the market and your kid needs braces, treat them. Not only will it be less expensive and a better payment plan, but you're going to get the best care. Mm-hmm. At the end of the day, people need to realize that we win on having second to none dental care. And we are dead serious about our dental care. And so, yeah, you're hearing us on the radio, but the reason we've been around for 15, 16 years is because the dental care is second to none.
0: Excellent.
1: So come check us out. You won't be disappointed.
0: Mint Dentistry.
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13: 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Staples, that was easy. It's not the wildest I've seen these streets, but pretty active for sure. The top 3 delays currently are as follows. In Rowlett, off I-30 westbound at Dal Rock Road, we have an accident with the 2 right lanes blocked. Stop traffic back to Horizon Road / Village Drive. It's about a 12-minute delay. In Royce City, off I-30 westbound between FM 2642 and FM 35 / exit 77B. We do have a closure due to that accident. It looks like it's being investigated as well. The service road is also being blocked. Stop traffic to FM 1565. It is a 15-minute delay. And lastly, in Denton, 35 west southbound at FM 2449 / Vintage Boulevard, we have an accident with the left lane blocked. Stop traffic back to I-35. It's about a 25-minute delay. And your weather report is brought to you by America 250.
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13: Officially getting that sunshine for the day. We're expecting the sunshine to pretty much last for the rest of the day, too. Maybe partly cloudy moments popping in from time to time. Temperature has a 96. It's just going to feel like 101, 102, prepping us for the weekend, where we're definitely going to make it into the hundreds for the holiday. Back down to 77 for the evening. It's currently 79, feeling like 85. It's also feeling like it's almost time to pop off your day with a win. But first, we're going to talk about these phones, friend. So we're going to hear from the Hustlers, and then you're going to stay tuned in so that we can get you this win, courtesy of the Carbrand Cowboy on 97.9 The Beat.
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18: 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The Morning Hustle.
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19: Absolutely, man. We're talking about things that we don't like that people do with their phones. When it comes to phones, I hate blank. You know what I'm saying?
20: Lo, that's that ish I don't like. Bang, bang.
19: Lo says she doesn't like when a nephew plays videos out loud. I don't like when people just be having a phone on do not disturb when you're really not doing that much. Like, calm down.
20: Oh, you taking shots at me?
19: No, not necessarily you, but some people just be all my phones on do not disturb. For what? For what?
20: My phone is currently on Do Not Disturb. It has been on Do Not Disturb for the past 3 days. Don't disturb me. Y'all are so disturbing. That's why.
19: Alton, what was yours?
12: You already know. Don't text me to call you. Don't do that. Just call me. Don't tell me, hey, can you call me? No. Just call me.
19: Let's go to the phone lines, man. 866-HUSTLE-8, 866-487-8538. Who is this? Where you calling from?
15: Good morning. This is Kim calling from Baltimore.
19: What you got for us, Kim, when it comes to
15: mine
19: phones,
15: is just the opposite of Elton. His is good, and his is fine. But like you said, if he's at work, then, you know, you don't want to disturb him. Mine is the opposite.
19: Okay.
15: If I call you and you don't answer, send me the voicemail. But then you turn around and go, hey, what's up, in a text. That pisses me down the road, okay?
12: I mean, they can't talk right now.
20: No, I'm with her. They're being sneaky.
19: Right, why does that bother you?
15: Listen, don't text me because you could have answered. I want to know if you want to come to work and work overtime, but you're going to text me and go, hey, I'm at home, I'm laying down. No.
12: Oh, well, if you
19: I think it depends on the message, though, right?
12: I mean, I would have never texted you that. But,
20: yeah, I'm like, wait, what?
12: I'm at home, laying down. It's crazy.
15: People are crazy.
19: But if you call somebody, let's say they're at a restaurant eating, they don't want to talk with a loud restaurant behind them. They might just shoot you a text back. Hey, what's good?
15: You wasn't in the restaurant. It was 8:30 in the morning.
20: Restaurants open sometimes. I like that.
12: And they text they was in the bed sleep.
15: No, she just said, I'm at home, I'm laying down. No. Do you want to work or not? I'm trying to get you some money.
19: There you go.
12: She's laying down, all right.
19: All right. She was in the bed, all right.
15: Bye, Elton. I'm not fooling with you today.
19: Come on, Karma and Lithonia.
20: Karma need to come for a lot of people. You hear me?
16: You better know, and I'm going to collect.
19: Right, fill in the blank. Fill in the blank. When it comes to phones, I hate what?
16: Oh, my gosh. So I literally just, like, upgraded to 15, and lately, this phone has been making random calls. Like, I will have my phone in my hand, and I'm calling somebody that I talked to, like, a month ago. And so now I got to explain to you why you heard all my business, and we 2 minutes in a call. And I'm like,
20: oh,
16: huh?
20: No.
16: Like, I don't know why these phones will just automatically call somebody.
19: But here's what I want to know. What were you saying? What was your business that they heard? Was you saying something crazy?
16: I think I was doing too much, if you ask me. I don't want to say it over the phone. It was terrible. And then one time, I think I called my coworker, and I was just like, I was over it. I now just put like a lock code on my phone, everything. I can't even, I don't trust my phone no more.
19: Uh-huh. You heard what, your coworker heard you having relations. That's what that was.
20: That's you know, I talked crap about somebody one time, and it called their phone.
19: See?
12: Hey, that would happen to
20: I was going in on them, too.
12: You ever had that happen when you're in the car, somebody answered the phone in the car, on the car door, I mean, on the car speaker, and they start talking about you in the car?
19: Right.
12: You got to let them know, hey, man.
19: Hey,
12: you
19: on speaker?
12: You on speaker?
19: You on speaker?
20: Oh,
19: that's
20: yes.
19: Right.
20: Absolutely. And they about to say something foul about you or somebody else.
19: 866-HUSTLE-8, 866-487-8538. When it comes to phones, I hate blank. Let us know what that is for you.
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0: a good one going today, man. When it comes to phones, I hate what? And I hope that people that are listening, when they hear somebody complain about something that you do, stop doing it. Okay, you're pissing people off, all right? When it comes to phones, I hate what?
1: I know that, have you ever had this problem when you're getting a service like your haircut or something like that? The person's looking over into your phone?
0: Oh, yeah. Barbara all over your shoulder.
1: He's like, yeah, I just was about to get one of those. I was like, you're like, yo, it's not my phone.
0: Right, yeah, right.
2: You hit my phone.
0: All right, man, if you didn't get through on the phone lines, yo, shoot us a voice note on that Morning Hustle app. A lot of people love to do that. 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We're going to get ready for Defend Your Boy coming up next, yes?
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1: Y'all Defend Your Boy.
2: Y'all done made my client go viral. Talk about she stole some Louis Vuitton purses off a TikTok video, but it wasn't like that. And I'm a defender when we come back.
0: I don't know how you're going to do it, but
2: I don't know either, but we're going to do it.
0: Defend Your Boy. The Morning Hustle courtroom is open when we come back.
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6: But you literally get prettier. 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
6: Yes, come check it out.
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11: 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That's right, and when traffic slows you down, pain can make the ride feel even longer. 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Top three delays currently are as follows. In Rowlett, off I-30 westbound at Dalrock, we have an accident with the two right lanes blocked. Stop traffic back to Horizon Road / Village Drive. It's about a 19-minute delay. Now up in Denton, they just cleared out an accident off 35 west southbound at FM 2449 / Vintage Boulevard. Still has that stop-and-go traffic back to I-35. It's about a 27-minute delay, but it'll be clearing up really quickly. And lastly, in Royce City, off I-30 westbound between FM 2642 and FM 35 / Exit 77B, it's closed there due to an accident and police activity because they are investigating that accident. Looks like the service road is also blocked, which means that stop traffic's back to FM 1565, and it's going to be there for quite some time. It is currently a 46-minute delay. 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
11: Getting a good amount of sunshine right now. We're expecting mostly sunshine for the rest of the day, too. Maybe some moments of partly cloudy here and there, and some really warm temperatures. We're getting highs of 97. It's just going to feel like 102, 103, which is prepping us for the weekend, because this July 4th weekend is going to be hot for sure. Back down to 77 this evening. It is currently about 80, feeling like 85 degrees, and feeling like it's almost time for the official Car Wreck Cowboy hookup. We want you to go see our guy Don Tolliver when he slides back through town, so make sure you stick around, because your chance to win is going down to the top of the 8 a.m. hour on 97.9 The Beat.
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1: 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The lowdown's coming up next. What we got?
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13: 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And the match is about to begin.
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24: Records that when you hear them, you know it's Dallas. 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Cream used to do parties.
25: Yeah, Party Chasers.
24: Party Chasers. 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
2: This hot ass weather got the traffic looking crazy this morning. And God ain't pleased.
3: 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Definitely have about a handful and a half of accidents out there. Yes, I said accidents, so please go ahead and be careful while you're making your way. And I will say the top two active delays are as follows. In Roy City, off I-30 westbound, between FM 2642 and FM 35/exit 77B, there was an accident. It has been shut down due to an accident investigation, so there is some police activity that way, and the service road is being blocked too. That's creating that stop traffic going back to 1565. It's currently about a 17-minute delay. If you can, head another way. And in Denton, off I-35 southbound before I-35E/I-35 West split, we do have an accident though in the right lane getting by. That stop traffic's now back to FM 1173, and that is a 62-minute delay. 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
3: Got a nice bright and sunny sky right now. We're expecting that for the most part of the day. It might have some moments of partly cloudiness. Overall, we're getting temperature highs of 97. It's just going to feel like 102, 103, maybe even 104. But that's just helping us out because this weekend for July 4th, we're definitely going to be in the low hundreds for the temperature. Now, this evening is going to drop down to about 77, but currently about 80 degrees, feeling kind of like 86 and feeling like you don't want to miss your chance to slide in and get hooked up courtesy of the Car Wreck Cowboy. We have some exclusive tickets for Don Tolliver, his second leg here in DFW. And if you want those tickets, all you have to do is give me about a little less than 2 minutes, and I got that chance coming up for you right here on 97.9 The Beat.
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5: This is the Daily Play with Joy Taylor. Giannis may have been the whale, but there are plenty of sharks and really big fish for teams to pursue this offseason. Yesterday, we talked about the Warriors' reported interest in a bubble Lakers reunion, bringing LeBron James and Anthony Davis to join Steph Curry and Draymond Green in the Bay. That story has since matured, with Draymond declining his player option to give the team more room to work for a trade for AD and come up with a contract for free agent LeBron. And the Blazers aren't talking about it. 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And the Clippers are reportedly talking with the Raptors about sending Kawhi back to Toronto. 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

0: 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It's the Morning Hustle, L'Oreal, Kyle Santillan, Alton Walker. And stick around. News You Can Use is coming up next, man. Donald Trump is out here telling you what you think should be more important than the other. And the holiday weekend is coming up, but people are already taking off. I'll let you know what's happening with that in the Santilli survey coming up in 10 minutes.
1: We are the Morning Hustle.
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6: And the winner is...
7: Hi, this is Groovy. Did I make it through? What caller am I?
8: Miss Ruby, you just calling in off vibes. We are definitely looking for our special caller. Matter of fact, real quick, do you like you some Don Toliver?
7: Yes, I love him.
8: Okay, good. I was just making sure because...
9: You're never going to believe it. You're in the building.
10: Yes.
8: Hey! Congratulations!
7: Oh my god! I've never won anything in my life on the radio! Oh my god, this is so exciting!
8: You are so exciting, Fran, and we were waiting for you to call in because, baby, you are securing your first win ever on the radio. Congratulations!
7: Oh my god, this is so exciting! This is a great start off to my Tuesday. Oh my god.
8: Yay, Miss Ruby. We are super excited that you are excited too because you are officially going to be up in that show for free. We're talking Don Toliver. It's the Nitrous Octane Tour, World Tour Leg 2 because he had so much fun the first go. He had to come back again.
7: Yay, I'm so excited. And I was just telling my husband about his music and I was like, I was even thinking about getting tickets last night, and I was like, no, let me hold off.
8: Look at that. You had some divine intervention on it, so I guess we know who your extra ticket's going to since you get 2 tickets to the show. Am I right?
7: Oh, my God, yes. To my husband. This is so exciting. I'm so in shock.
8: Yay. Yes, Miss Ruby, this is exactly what we do it for, and I will let you know, just to go ahead and put in your calendar so you can let your man know, too, that it's going to come through on Thursday, August 13th, over at the American Airlines Center. You know your way, right?
7: Yes, I do.
8: Beautiful. Thank you. You're really brightening our days, too.
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7: 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This is a great start to my day. 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
1: Big Wheel Records is here, ladies and gentlemen.
10: Yeah.
1: Matter of fact, can I say maybe they set the precedent for the feature.
10: Back then, like, we had a nice studio. Everybody used to come through and mess with us, though.
1: Absolutely.
10: We had Big Wheel Records, Grifter. World fame.
1: Yeah. Rally Boys.
11: We had Powerhouse.
1: Oh, yeah. Shout out Corey and them.
11: We had Powerhouse, Corey Styles, and all them.
10: Rest in peace, Byron Henry.
11: Yeah, Bowleg.
1: Oh, Stampede.
11: Yeah, Stampede Records.
1: 25 them.
11: We had Big Dang, Highland Hills Records.
1: Oh, Big Dang.
11: So we Rally Boys. So the city was real, but let's go over our bio, though. We started with Kiki. If you go back and look at our street fame, we did songs with ESG, Juvenile.
10: I love you, Juvie, but yeah, we had words. Like, I was young, man, having a little money, man. I didn't like it.
1: Yeah.
10: And I asked him, is this the best you could do?
1: Yeah.
10: And he got offended, man.
1: On.
10: But
1: Juvie.
10: I was offended having to pay for that.
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8: 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It's the grease, you know. 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
11: I said Dub dub. It's Jazzy Black and Amy Witherite from 1-800-TRUCK-WRECK. Hey, Amy, I was in the Uber the other day.
12: Yep.
11: And I couldn't help but notice they had one of those little dash cams in there.
12: Right.
11: And I was like, should I get one of those too?
12: Yeah, you should, as long as you're a safe driver. Are you a safe driver?
11: Yes.
12: Yeah, well then.
11: I'm a little fast, but I'm safe.
12: Yeah, well, you should get a dash cam because they can change the way a case goes because we have video evidence. 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We had the dash cam. You can clearly see the light is red and the truck ran the red light.
11: Ooh.
12: I mean, case over, right?
11: Oh,
12: 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We get them from the police. 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But if you had one, Jazzy, we'd get it from you, too.
11: Wow.
12: Dash cams, 1-800-TRUCK-WRECK.
11: Okay, get you one of them dash cams. 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
1: And especially Sonate Buenos Dias to your DFW. It's going to be a good day indeed, because not only are we turning up for a Texas Tuesday, it is the last day of June, too, so that means I hope you're ready for a fruitful July coming your way. Now, I'm Kirby Lozano, here to say that your final traffic report is being brought to you by the Texas Department of Transportation. And don't forget, back in 1986, Stevie Ray Vaughan inspired Texans to take pride in ending roadside litter. Don't Mess With Texas has meant don't litter for 40 years. Let's keep it up. 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Definitely got active in them streets, and we got dang near two handfuls of accidents out there that are active. Now, the top three of those are so delayed, I'd be rude if I didn't tell you about them. So let me get into it. We'll start off in Denton, off 35 West Northbound at FM 2449 Vintage Boulevard. We have an accident with the left lane block. Stop traffic back to FM 407. It's a 24-minute delay. Also in Denton, off I-35 Southbound before I-35E, I-35 West split. We have another accident with the right lane getting by. Stop traffic is going back to Ganser Road. It's about a 77-minute delay. And lastly, in Roy City, off I-30 Westbound between FM 2642 and FM 35, exit 77B. They just cleared up an area where they had it completely closed down due to an accident and then police investigation. Looks like they just opened up some of those lanes, but the service road is still blocked, and that stop traffic still going back to FM 1565 at a 217-minute delay. Ooh, pace yourself if you're heading that way. 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
1: Super sunny right now, and we're expecting that sun to stick with us all day through. Might have some partly cloudy moments from time to time. Temperature has a 97. It might feel like 103, though, because that heat wave is no joke. But it's helping us, because it's prepping us for this holiday weekend where it will definitely be in the three digits. Back down to 77 this evening. It's currently 82, feeling like 89. And I'm personally sending out a happy birthday or feliz cumpleaños to my dad. A shout out to Don David, or King David, as I like to call him. So grateful that the world has... So grateful that the Lord has given us 66 years of you on this planet, and I can't wait for at least 66 more. Now me, I'm almost out the door. I just want to make sure that we tap in before I do, because I've been looking for you on social medias, but I can't find you. So tap in me so I can find you right back at Eskirby Lozano, Eskirby Lozano. Now let me get you back so you can kick back with our girl. We're talking Jazzy Black on 97.9 The Beat.
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0: time to open your eyes. It's time to wake up, wake up, wake up. That was Jada and the Paradise Lullaby, though, right here on 97.9 The Beat, the hip-hop station. And my name is Jazzy Black. Welcome to The Kickback. Sending you peace and light on this Texas Tuesday. Special good morning to everybody who already went and got their ticket to come and hang out with us at our adult summer camp indoor field day extravaganza. And if that's not you, that's all right, because it ain't too late, all right? We're going to have us a good time Thursday, July 9th. If you came out to the adult skate party, you already know how it's going down. This time, we're just going to do something a little bit different, especially in honor of the big soccer tournament here in town. We're going to be taking over Toka Social from 7 to 10 p.m. Again, that's Thursday, July 9th. It's a school night, but I mean, it's summertime, so don't even worry about it. It's going to be real cool because it's like Topgolf, but make it soccer. And they got food and drinks and screens. They're going to be showing the matches and stuff out there and fun games to play. It's just going to be cool. And most importantly, it's going to be a grown folks good time. So you can go and get your tickets at our website, thebdfw.com. I can't wait to see you there this weekend. But I got to go give me a little outfit. I'm going to go give me a little, some little Adidas skirt or something. Something cute so I can wear it. So it's like being cute. But anyways, let's go ahead and get your day started the right way. Give me about 6. We're going to get into a little Drake, a little pot smoke. And for sure, I know it's summertime. Folks going to be moving around, having fun, kicking it and stuff. But make sure that you're taking care of your health, friend, because that comes first.
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4: Records that when you hear them, you know it's Dallas. 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DeVille. Cream used to do parties.
5: Yeah, Party Chaser.
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7: Bag Lady, okay. I'm going with Duro Ice Cream Paint Job. 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
9: 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I'm talking about that dog in them. You ever hear the expression? Like you ain't got that dog in you. If you gotta fight, you better have a dog with you. If you gotta fight, you gotta have a dog with you. Gotta have Top Dog with you. He got that dog in him. And he gonna fight. He gonna fight to the end. And you know what he gonna try to do.

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10: Everybody is still talking about the verses between Pretty Ricky and B2K, and Jazzy Black then came up here, Shiny, to get in on this conversation.
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11: Yeah, Shiny, sure did.
12: Y'all are making Shiny, that up.
10: Shiny.
12: Oh, my God. Pretty Ricky after, like, song two. They didn't even have no more hits to
11: Girl,
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11: Girl, stop.
10: What no. Slick them at, Jazzy Black?
11: Ain't nobody worried about Sligo. 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
10: Pleasure P still can sing.
11: Boyfriend number two.
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11: 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I'm never going to see B2K.
10: Damn, oh, mama, wow. Jazzy Black, what
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2: Check me out, man. I'm here with Big Boss Vet talking about how long 97.9 The Beat has really been putting it down and supporting her. Vet, you remember?
3: Jay saved me when I was nothing. Do you remember that? I was coming up.
2: Yes,
3: like,
2: bro.
3: Yeah, like, I remember when I first, like, spoke to you and, like, I was, like, still up coming. Like, I was still living in a condo, you know. I was in my city, like, I was, like, you know, bubbling. And now, we up.
2: Man, say we up like Granny Blood Pressure and you doing your thing. You touring, Nick Cannon, movies now, even acting. Like, we so proud of you, girl. I mean, wait, can I even talk about the movie or?
3: Another movie wants it as well, but I cannot say the movie yet, but.
2: I want to know so bad.
3: I do too.
2: I want to know so bad.
3: I want to tell you so bad, but I can't. You know, I can't. But just know bigger and better things are coming. Like,
2: that's it. Let's give it up for Big Boss Matt, y'all. Yes, sir.

0: 10. 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
8: Boogie was, you know, enjoy yourself and party again. And I want you to know that hip-hop, where hip-hop was right then and there, it was a gangster contest. It was who has the most bodies, who can look the meanest, who can stand up and be the stiffest. That's where it was. So when these young dudes came up with an idea to make some songs where people could laugh, have fun, and it was sarcasm with silliness with those dances at first. And at one point in DFW, if you did not have a dance that went to your song, you might as well kiss it goodbye, because there's no way you can compete with these dudes with these high energy songs that had a directions. But we had to let you know, fight go with it. So that same dude that had his hands on his hips working into the flow will get up and punch you out, and you will be on the dance floor like Lil Peace song if you thought it was a game.
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13: 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Josh, the biggest soccer tournament in the world is in our backyard, man. The streets been crazy.
14: Yeah, unfortunately, when having such a good time, people make bad decisions. 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

0: Future, Metro Boomin, like that, right here on 97.9 The Beat, the hip-hop station. And my name is Jazzy Black. Welcome to The Kickback. You know, usually on Tuesdays at this time, I do a segment called the DFW Business Blast, giving local entrepreneurs a chance to shout their companies out on the radio. Well, today, I said, let me try something different. So we're going to jump into the next move. This is going to be your plug for jobs, careers, resources, and opportunities across the DFW. That's what we're going to do. So if you're looking for work or you're ready for a fresh start, listen up, because there are opportunities all across the Metroplex. DFW Airport is hiring for public safety, operations, wheelchair agents, dispatchers, and a whole lot more. Parkland Health and Medical City Dallas are also looking for nurses. Support staff, while the city of Dallas has openings for everything from 911 dispatchers and police officers to code compliance and other city positions, which, you know what I'm saying, don't come with good benefits and stuff. Companies like Mary Kay, Home Depot, Coca-Cola, Chick-fil-A Supply, and Niagara Bottling are also hiring. And if you've been impacted by the justice system, don't let that stop you, okay? There's organizations like Unlocking Doors, Cornbread Hustle, and VOA Texas that help connect people with second chance employers, job training, and career resources. Construction, logistics, skilled trades, hospitality, warehouse jobs continue to see strong demand, proving that skills, determination, and willingness to work still go a long way. So, look, this has been your next move, your plug for jobs, careers, resources, opportunities across the DFW, because your next opportunity could be one move away. And if you have your own company and you are hiring, please hit me up and let me know so we can get this on our website. We're gonna do this weekly, y'all. 844-787-1979, so we can make sure some folks got some money out here. You hear me? Because I need every cent I can get. That's what that is, man. Look, while I take your calls, we're gonna keep turning up. Give me about 7 minutes, we're gonna get back into the hip-hop. It's 97.9 The Beat.
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7: Debbie. Dr. Harrison, I'm out here dating. Why does it always seem like I'm always dating? I can't keep one, can I?
8: They can't keep you.
7: Okay, I know that's right. Okay, but listen here, though. Let me tell you about the last one. It wasn't just this, but this has something to do with it. He had tartar buildup.
8: For real?
7: For real.
8: Yeah.
7: I mean that means that you don't go to the dentist every 6 months.
8: You don't respect yourself. How could you respect
7: me,
8: your girlfriend?
7: And kissing him felt weird because I'm not going to get into it.
8: I get it.
7: But I just visualized this tartar. It is so, why is it so important to go to the dentist every 6 months?
8: Oh my God. I don't have enough time to tell you. There are new cancers that come out literally every year by established journals that you get Alzheimer's early, stomach cancers early, mouth cancers early, heart attacks early. If you have a heart attack, you got to come 3 or 4 times a year because that calculus that builds up in your mouth can get in the bloodstream and it blocks arteries. And it's a real thing. Mm. You will have more energy after you get cleanings. Come get your teeth cleaning somewhere.
7: And you have better dates too, because dang, mint dentistry. Please go.
0: 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Usually, they'd be like $300, but I found a little hole in the wall where I can get them a little bit cheaper.
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3: 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Giannis may have been the whale, but there are plenty of sharks and really big fish for teams to pursue this offseason. Yesterday, we talked about the Warriors' reported interest in a bubble Lakers reunion, bringing LeBron James and Anthony Davis to join Steph Curry and Draymond Green in the Bay. That story has since matured, with Draymond declining his player option to give the team more room to work for a trade for AD and come up with a contract for free agent LeBron. And the Blazers aren't talking about it. 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

0: Key Glock, she ready, spaghetti, right here on 97.9 The Beat. A big shout out to Key Glock for just always being a friend of the station and inviting us to come and hang out with him anytime he touched down in the city. But my name is Jazzy Black. So I don't know if you heard, probably not, because, like, I don't know if we really care, but today is National Social Media Day, which is just crazy, because in 2026, who would have ever thought we would have a social media day? Like, I feel like every day is social media day. They just bombard us with stuff all the time. Everybody's addicted to it, and they're all trying to go and do something. But, you know, as somebody who's literally on social media, literally for the sake of my job, and I would be probably somewhere living in the trees, like, if I was not doing this, I'm going to give you permission to just log off for today. Let's just... When was the last time, I mean, really think about it. When was the last time that you actually signed all the way out of your social media? Not just deleted the app, because you can always go back and delete it again. I know you done it a couple times. It's okay. But, like, when's the last time you actually signed all the way out of it? The average person spends over 2 hours a day just scrolling. More than 5.4 billion people are on social media worldwide at a time, which is just crazy. So if you can, let's just take a break today. You know what I'm saying? Go outside. Take your shoes off. Let your toes get in the grass. Call somebody instead of liking their post. Or just enjoy life without checking your notifications every 5 minutes. Or just doom scrolling. Just trust me, the internet gonna be there when you get back. It ain't going nowhere. That's it. That's all. I love you. Coming up at 12 o'clock, we got that Lunchbox Mix with DJ Wire. And we got some free tickets. So you can get out and go have a good time with T.I. His kids when they come to town. So make sure you got your radios on the open line. I'll give you them details. Let you know how we can make a win out of you. Right here on 97.9 The Beat.
1: 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I don't know what y'all doing, man. 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
0: I had to, because the internet is acting like B2K won. We all know that is a lie.
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4: 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B2K smoked them.
0: Yeah, shiny, sure did. Y'all are making shiny, that up.
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5: Oh my God. Pretty Ricky after like song two. They didn't even have no more hits to
0: Girl,
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0: Girl, stop.
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0: no.
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0: Ain't nobody worried about Sligo. 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
0: Boyfriend number two.
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0: 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I'm never going to see B2K.
4: Damn, oh, mama, wow. Jazzy Black, what
0: I
4: know.
0: But I did see him at the Millennium Tour years later, so I wasn't mad at that.
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11: If you from Dallas.
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10: Yeah, I lost all my social media. I decided, I told God, I'm like, you know, Lord, I know I'm not regular. I know I'm not like nobody else. Yeah. I knew what I wanted. I just didn't know how to go about it. And everybody around me always say that I was different. So I said, I ain't doing social media no more. I lost like 90,000 followers. I'm good. I ain't doing it no more. And then he just a random day. Just a random day, something went viral. I said, well, God, you got me. I'm back. Yeah. I'm back. And I'm trying to make sure when it's my time, I do some social media, run social media in heaven.
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0: house today because we got them spicy bowls from Chef Coop in the building. What's up, Chef Coop?
1: Woohoo! I'm talking about the best spicy bowls in the DF Dub.
0: Man, look, if people don't know what a spicy bowl is, can you explain that to us?
1: So a spicy bowl, it's like a dip, honestly. We got banana peppers, jalapenos, pickles, you got the egg. I put chicken, crawfish, shrimp. Mm. 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
0: it's heavy too, I ain't gonna lie. Look, if people wanna come get them a spicy bowl when they get out of work, where can they find you at?
1: They can find me on Facebook, TikTok, Instagram. It's Chef Coop _ Unfamiliar Taste. I got a food truck. Y'all come pull up on me. I post my menus daily, so y'all go follow me.
0: Watch out, Dad. Come on, DJ Work. Keep turning me up so I can go take me another bite of this.

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1: What's up, DM Dub? So yesterday delivered some unforgettable moments. Brazil pulled off a stunning comeback with a game-winning goal in the final moments to eliminate Japan. Paraguay shocked the soccer world by knocking out powerhouse Germany in a penalty shootout. And Morocco keeps its Cinderella run alive by upsetting the Netherlands on penalties. Now today we've got three more win or go home matchups. Ivory Coast takes on Norway, France battles Sweden, and Mexico faces Ecuador with a trip to the round of 16 on the line. Now, there are no more ties, no more points. 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
1: Check me out, man. I'm here with Big Boss Vet talking about how long 97.9 The Beat has really been putting it down and supporting her. Vet, you remember?
3: Jay, see me when I was nothing. Did you remember
1: bro,
3: that? I was, coming up.
1: Yes,
3: like,
1: bro.
3: Yeah, like, I remember when I first, like, spoke to you and, like, I was, like, still up coming. Like, I was still living in a condo, you know. I was in my city, like, I was, like, you know, bubbling. And now...
1: Yeah. Man, say we up like Granny Blood Pressure and you doing your thing, you touring, Nick Cannon, movies now, even acting like we so proud of you, girl. I mean, wait, can I even talk about the movie or?
3: Another movie wants it as well, but I cannot say the movie yet, but.
1: I want to know so bad.
3: I do too.
1: I want to know so bad.
3: I want to tell you
1: like,
3: so
1: I
3: bad.
1: I just want to know so bad,
3: I want to tell
1: real.
3: You so bad, but I can't, you know, I can't. But just know bigger and better things are coming, like.
1: That's it. Let's give it up for Big Boss Matt, y'all. Yes, sir.

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1: Alexis.
0: Hey,
1: am
0: Alexis.
1: I calling you?
0: You sure are, girl. I got you some tickets to go see T.S.
1: Yay!
0: It's going to be a good time. The King Secession Tour. He's also bringing Da Money and King, his two sons. It's happening Friday, July 10th at the Southside Ballroom. Girl, this is around the corner. Are you ready?
1: Yeah, I'm ready. My mom ready.
0: Good. I know.
1: Always ready.
0: Born ready. You hear me? How your summer been treating you so far?
1: Good. Good.
0: Well, that's good. Just make sure you stay hydrated because this Texas heat ain't played with nobody. So please promise me you will stay cool.
1: Yeah.
0: Well, good, good, good. We got people listening in the car right now that want to be cool and hang out with us at the T.I. concert. We got another pair of tickets tomorrow. Can you tell them what time, though?
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5: 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Y'all ready?
6: Because we struggling.
5: Please get in here. Women, please listen. Y'all
6: I'm
5: ready?
6: Listen, it is.
5: All right. Coming at number five. You. Number four. You. He wants you. That's it.
6: But he gets you every day. Right?
5: Number three, you. He wants you. Number four,
6: you.
5: Yeah.
7: No.
5: And coming at that number one spot.
7: Come on now.
5: I should play some Soulja Boy.
7: You.
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7: Nope.
5: No cologne.
7: Nope.
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7: Nope.
5: Unless you're covered in them. Keep it simple, ladies.
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0: If you were hit and hurt, and it wasn't your fault, you may be awarded money for medical bills, money for pain and suffering, and even money for missing work. 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

0: 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Keep your radios on right here on 97.9 The Beat, the hip hop station. And my name is Jazzy Black. I got to kick back and let you know for a limited time, we've got a little hookup so you can come and hang out with us on this one voyage cruise. I know you've been hearing it, but I ain't gonna lie, you ain't gonna wanna pass up on this, baby, because these kind of opportunities don't happen too often. So we got a little code. Let me turn the music down. I was in here screaming out loud Kendrick Lamar, so let me to catch my breath. You know, you hear it so many times on the radio, you gotta find a way to keep yourself hype. But anyways, One Voyage Cruise, man, it is going down. We're gonna be setting sail from Miami, and we are going to leave. We got 118 days, 2 hours, 25 minutes, and 12 seconds. We're going to be leaving October 26th through November 1st from Miami. We're going to go out to the Bahamas, Nassau. We're going to Beach Club at Bimini. We're going to come back to Miami, and it's going to be a good time. But if you're trying to get this little hookup, you need to use the code when you're ready to check out. All you got to type in is DFW. That's it, DFW. You can get a 250 onboard credit per cabin. Now, the thing is, it's only a limited number of cabins that's going to be available with this. So, once they use all the codes up, ain't going to be no more. And I don't want you to try to get on there here in the next few weeks and you trying to figure out why the code ain't working. It's because I told you to go and do it today. Or at least by the end of this week. So, go to the website, put it in your group chat, figure out who's going to call the Uber so you guys can get to the airport so y'all can fly to Miami and we can have a good time on this cruise ship. And I just want to throw this out there. I know it'll be some other cruise ships, but baby, we're going to be on the Virgin Voyages. So, you did me. You got my big money. So, I'm going to get the little hookup. Hopefully, I see y'all out in the Bahamas in your little two-piece. Okay, period. Because I know you've been in the gym. I know you have. I'm going to give you a few minutes so you can go and check that out. And we're going to keep turning up. Got my girl, Kate Lunny, some Drake on the way. It's 97.9 The Beat. I'm gonna tell
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2: 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Ain't her mama white.

0: Cuban Million Dollar Baby, right here on X79 to Beat the Hip Hop Station. And my name is Jazzy Black. Welcome to the Kickback. You know, I usually don't do celebrity gossip, but sometimes that tea just be smelling a little sweet. I just want to take a sip of that. So you said what? Who? So, allegedly, 50 Cent's ex, Daphne Joy, and DJ Academics, who's just so annoying to me, but they popped out with some little cozy date night photos on the internet. And when I say cozy, I mean like rose holding, back hugs, booed up type energy. AK posted on IG like, "We finally linked up, y'all ready for the wedding," in his obnoxious tone. And then boom, the timeline just starts foaming at the mouth. Everybody got something. Now people in the comments went straight disrespectful and dramatic, talking like, you know, she just be doing anything, it's gotta be a stunt, they don't even match. And you know, my personal favorite, "I would rather eat a jean jacket than do whatever this is." You know, the internet just be coming up with some stuff. But here's the thing though, like, what are we really doing? And why did this become like a 5-alarm internet type of situation? I mean, I just feel like at some point we gotta admit that clout is really a hell of a drug, because the pics drop, the jokes fly, the engagement goes up. Meanwhile, people are literally building nothing at their own names. Not just this, I just think that's disappointing. So respectfully, it's National Social Media Day. I was talking about this earlier. Log off, tighten up, focus on your own growth, friend. I mean, what you do in real life is really what actually matters, because people will see you in the streets and they're going to clock that real easy. The internet is always going to be loud and messy and moving on to the next thing in the next 5 minutes. So just remember that your real life is the only thing that stays, and your name hold weight, so carry it accordingly. But if you want to go down this rabbit hole, it is up at our website, thebdfw.com. We for sure got some old hip-hop on the way, and while you're there, if you want to check out some of the cool podcasts that we have, you might find something that you like.
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0: for Miranda Santos. She's just so sweet. Is It a Crime? Right here on 97.9 The Beat, the hip hop station, and you are in a kickback with Jazzy Black. So, you know, we've got this cool thing that's going to be coming up here in the next week. It's literally next week. Oh my gosh. Next Thursday, July 9th, we are taking over Toka Social out there in the Grandscape. I don't know if you heard about it. It went viral whenever they first built it. But it's like Top Golf, but like make it soccer. Really, really cool. You can have your food and your drinks delivered to you. They got big screens, so if you want to watch some of the soccer matches, you can. Interactive games. It's just, it's a really fun thing to do. But we're shutting it down because this is going to be an adults-only type of situation. Yeah. Mm-hmm. You're going to have to find your little babysitter for tonight. It's going to be from 7 to 10 p.m. again over at Toka Social. Grab your crew. Come on out. We're going to kick it. Do something different. Get cute. One of our coworkers went not too long ago and she had on this real cute little like soccer outfit. I was like, okay, let me go to Adidas. Give me a little skirt or something. Give me some little socks. Little cute little shoe I can wear. So we can have us a good time. You can get some details. Get your tickets at our website, thebeatdfw.com. This is a part of our adult summer camp indoor field day festivities because it's the 97 days of summer and we be outside.
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0: It's Jazzy Black and Amy with the right from 1-800-TRUCK-WRECK. So, Amy, I know that you guys go over and beyond for your clients every single time.
13: Yeah, but don't take it from us. Let's hear from Mr. Hickman after he was T-boned at an intersection.
14: I was on my way home from work. Truck was making a left turn, T-boned me right on the driver's side. I was in a lot of pain, like physically, as far as my back. 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My mobility has increased dramatically. Thank you, 1-800-TRUCK-WRECK. Like, you guys were amazing beyond my wildest dreams. And I thank you guys from the bottom of my heart.
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0: That's right. 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
19: 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Is this really your real phone number?

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0: 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You with a kickback with Jazzy Black? You know, usually on Tuesdays at this time, I do a segment called the DFW Business Blast, giving local entrepreneurs a chance to shout their companies out on the radio. Well, today, I said, let me try something different. So, we're going to jump into the next move. This is going to be your plug for jobs, careers, resources, and opportunities across the DFW. That's what we gonna do. So if you're looking for work or you ready for a fresh start, listen up, because there are opportunities all across the Metroplex. DFW Airport is hiring for public safety, operations, wheelchair agents, dispatchers, and a whole lot more. Parkland Health and Medical City Dallas are also looking for nurses. Support staff, while the city of Dallas has openings for everything from 911 dispatchers and police officers to code compliance and other city positions, which, you know what I'm saying, them come with good benefits and stuff. Companies like Mary Kay, Home Depot, Coca-Cola, Chick-fil-A Supply, and Niagara Bottling are also hiring. And if you've been impacted by the justice system, don't let that stop you, okay? There's organizations like Unlocking Doors, Cornbread Hustle, and VOA Texas that help connect people with second chance employers, job training, and career resources. So just know industries like construction, logistics, skilled trades, hospitality, and warehouse work continue to hire based on skills and reliability. Just remember, your past does not have to define your future, okay? So you can read more at our website, thebdfw.com. Coming up at 3 o'clock, we posted on the Kona with Incognito and DJ Misa. 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
0: It's Jazzy Black and it.
2: 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What up, DFW? 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
0: Amy Witherite from 1-800-TRUCK-WRECK. Hey, Amy, I love that the Truck Wreck team don't play. Y'all get out there and get straight to business.
8: Yes, yes, yes. And I got to tell you, James Edwards is so outstanding. He digs for dirt. He's a rapid responder. He's going to find whatever's on social media, and we're going to use it to your advantage against the trucking company.
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15: 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We all know that is a lie.
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14: 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B2K smoked them.
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16: 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Pretty Ricky acted like song two. 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
15: Girl,
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15: Ain't nobody worried about Sligo. 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Whoa.
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15: 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I'm never going to see B2K.
14: Damn, oh, mama, wow. Jazzy Black, what
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0: Appreciate that, DJ Missus. You know, the phone lines are open at 1-844-426-POTC. June the 30th. Mm-hmm. Today is Social Media Day.
2: Oh.
0: That's every day around these parts.
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0: National Meteor Watch Day.
1: Mm-hmm.
0: And National Ice Cream Soda Day. Ew.
1: Ice cream soda.
0: Ice cream soda.
1: I don't mind. I don't like root beers, but I had like a one with like orange soda.
0: Mm.
1: Like it tastes like a creamsicle.
0: Mm.
1: But I like it sometimes. That's something you got to be in the mood for. It's also the day before your rent is due day.
0: Dang, it is. Rent due tomorrow, twin.
1: Yeah.
0: Dang, twin.
1: That rent finna be due.
0: Today is the perfect day to get the money back that somebody may owe you.
1: You should have did that yesterday.
0: Yeah. Somebody owe you some money.
1: You should have did that on your money on Monday.
0: Ask for your funky $20 back.
1: Is it going to be funky? It's going to be funky. You know your little funky $10.
0: Yo, or just send a request. You ain't even got to ask. 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They know what it for.
1: They know what's up.
0: They know what's going on. Speaking of knowing what's up, you got to know we're getting ready to set sail October 26th through November 1st for the One Voyage Cruise.
1: 2026 is something for everybody on this cruise. You should book your cabin right now. Call the number 214-495-1963.
0: We're talking fine dining 24/7 at over 20 restaurants.
1: You can get a tattoo.
0: Come on, you can get your nails done.
1: You can get a haircut.
0: Barbershop.
1: You can get your hair did.
0: Man, beach parties, festivals, and it's all on Virgin Voyages Resilient Lady.
1: Let me tell you, get that bar tab. Get that bar tab.
0: You know from experience.
1: Get that bar tab.
0: Go check out DJ Miss's recap from when she just got off a cruise about 3 weeks ago now.
1: Mm-hmm.
0: It's on her Instagram.
1: At DJ Miss's, DJ M-I-S-S-E-S. But make sure you get your cabin right now because they will sell out. All the funds is going to keeping students in HBCUs, historically black colleges and universities. So book the cabin, 214-495-1963.
0: How you love that? Coming up in moments, we got these back-to-back bangers. And if you got a song you want to hear and know somebody celebrating a birthday, just call us. 844-426-PLTC.
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1: I'm your good sis, DJ Missy.
0: Would not have no job without you listening, twin.
1: Period. Hey, have you ever thought about when stuff like the BET Awards and the Grammys happen? People like Chief Keef and NBA YoungBoy, like, don't get no recognition in that. And they Michael Jackson in their own way, especially NBA YoungBoy.
0: Boosie.
1: Yep. Especially Boosie. Need a little need a little icon award. But I understand, you know, inviting those men. You know, you do have to deal with their entourages and what comes with them.
0: Yes.
1: But I do feel like, for example, NBA YoungBoy and Chief Keef are far enough in their career.
0: Yes.
1: That they know what's up.
0: A Rod Wave.
1: You
0: got a cult following.
1: Ooh wee.
0: It's a lot of stars out there like that.
1: Yeah, so Soulja Boy said he gonna start his own award show so them type of people could get their love.
0: What is it, the Source Awards?
2: We had the Source Awards growing up. Vibe had an award show. You know,
0: the Dirty South Awards.
2: We used to have a BET Hip Hop Awards. We don't have that anymore. I feel like those venues where we could celebrate those artists, they ain't around.
1: Granted, hip hop has changed a lot over time.
0: Yeah.
1: It is very much drillish like.
0: Yeah.
1: And I know that do scare the higher ups.
0: And the partnerships.
1: But at the end of the day, them black men is putting checks in them folks' pockets.
0: They are.
1: So at the end of the day, I do feel like they deserve a award or some type of recognition for the hard work that they've done, the stuff that they put themselves through mentally.
0: Yes.
1: Their safety.
0: Yes.
1: Things of that nature. So I feel like, you know, NBA YoungBoy, he's deserves a Grammy. Chief Keef deserves a Grammy, a BET award. You know what I'm saying?
0: Did you see that rapper out there with the BBL on Coulda Been Record? While they was making a joke, though, I said, it's somebody gonna BBL right now.
1: On their way to consultation.
0: Finna do it. Like, that's a good idea.
2: Dr. Miami is never not booked.
0: Oh my.
1: Dr. Miami used to be that man on Snapchat.
0: So,
1: that was a time.
2: The North remembers.
0: Yes. There's only one person that I missed at the BET Awards, y'all.
1: Who?
0: Take a guess. You're right. Megan Thee Stallion.
1: Well, Megan was in Fiji for Love Island, so
0: she should have been.
1: She went to go get that bag, that Love Island check.
0: I can't wait to see her perform next year because I know she's coming back with a vengeance.
1: Oh, she gonna have to. I'm ready for my girl to drop her album, a small little EP, little mixtape, little freestyle, something.
0: I'm ready for her single self to come sit in the studio with us.
1: Oh, talking about her single self, you know me and my girl don't stay single for long. I'm a girl.
0: I got a T-shirt with her face on it. Wait. I can't wait to put that outfit on. I've been saving it for 3 years.
1: I know that's right. I think, I'm not going to lie, I do think Megan would give Incognito a chance. And that, yes. I really do personally think that. Yes. Because, ladies, if you ever met Incognito at That Boy Inc., he is a true gentleman.
0: Oh,
1: like,
0: he's turning me red.
1: You know what I'm saying? Like, he know how to get the girl. And you know how to get that. I done taught him well. You know, he'd make you laugh. I got
0: you. How did we get here? Stick by your radio. You're posting on the corner.
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7: Lisa,
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1: And why do you say no?
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8: Hey, y'all. 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If you're too independent, then that's not good for anybody. 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
1: Friendships,
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0: The Ben or the Dougie.
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0: They
1: mm-hmm.
0: both represent Dallas, but Nick, which was bigger?
18: I'd have to say, if it wasn't for the OG Dougie, if you ask me, because right. I think the Ben movement is a sample of the Dougie. Dougie movement.
1: Right.
0: Frost?
19: I'm sticking with my guns. I'm going with the Dougie. And it was global without a phone.
0: Ooh.
18: Yeah.
20: Without a phone. You know, my whole thing is I'm looking at historically, the band is literally just a component of jigging. So when we started hitting the Dougie, you know, there was a whole motion that went with the Dougie. Dougie was just a part of
18: of
20: jigging. Band is just like an added, you know, they took a piece of what we did as jig and they put a name on it and called it the band. Which is cool. Is it bigger than the Dougie? No. Will this be something that people are kind of doing, just like when people were hitting the dab? Or will this be something that people will forever say, I know how to be? Because people are still saying, teach me how to do it.
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1: 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Posted on the corner, I am Cam Newton. And as I always say, one finger, one pinky, one thumb, one love.
2: Incognito,
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3: 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With the FIFA Fan Fest Report.
5: Man, look out. We're just 2 days into the knockout stage, and we done had some really unforgettable moments. For instance, Norway is heading to the round of 16 for the first time ever after Erling Haaland scored the game winner in the 86th minute to defeat the Ivory Coast 2-1. Antonio Nusa opened up the scoring before Ivory Coast Abdul Diallo equalized in the 74th minute, setting the stage for Haaland's late heroics. And the action continues this afternoon as tournament favorite France takes on Sweden at 4 p.m. Central, with France looking to avoid becoming the latest powerhouse to be sent home. Then tonight, all eyes shift to Mexico, where Mexico battles Ecuador in front of what should be a sold-out electric home crowd. El Tri enters as a slight favorite and will be looking to punch its ticket to the round of 16 tonight. And if you're looking to be a part of the FIFA action, the FIFA Fan Festival is completely free. 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
12: Rizzo gave me some other songs, but I heard this is Bump This In Your Cadillac. I said, because Big used to come over every day, we play Xbox. I'm just going to play it while you're over here. I ain't going to say who it is or nothing, but Big and I took it to the mix show meeting.
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13: 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TDK, I took him record to record to record, and he always turned him down, but I don't know what it was, but the beat, Kate, I don't know what it was, but he said that was the record, and he took it to Bink. They got it to all the other DJs. We started burning it up in the clubs. It wasn't no quick move. Every DJ y'all had at the time.
10: Yeah, we was all out.
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10: Yeah, we was all outside. Shout out GG's one time.
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0: Now, DJ Missus,
1: what's
0: that? One thing I can appreciate you for is when I call your phone, you don't hang up on me, folks.
1: I do not.
0: You let me get it out.
1: But you also know I'm not a phone talker, so I know if you're calling me, it's to talk about something.
0: Hello. We all been there. You answer a call thinking it's going to be 5 minutes and 35 minutes, or with me, an hour and 35 minutes later. You're still not on the phone. Like, you know, you see me, you hear me, like, what you still there? Yeah, I got you.
1: Yeah, I'm here.
0: All right, DJ Missus, help me out with the topic of the day.
1: What's the lie you use to get off the phone? Like, what's a good lie that you be using?
0: A good one.
1: I gotta go walk my fish. I'll be back. I'ma call you back.
0: I be saying silly stuff that I do on the phone. Like, well, I'm finna go ahead and start cooking. Or, let me, I'm finna wash my car. Yup. I'm finna go wash the car. Right quick, like, folks, you got AirPods.
1: You can sit your phone down. Now you ain't got to hold it no more. So I don't know. So let me know. Give me a good lie. Because even though I'm a Libra, they claim we good at lying. I ain't a good lie. Call me right now. 1-844-426-POTC. P-O-T-C.
0: Hey, this is the greatest one, though, C5. Y'all just walked in this store. Let me call you back.

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3: Yeah, I lost all my social media. I told God, I'm like, you know, Lord, I know I'm not regular. I know I'm not like nobody else. Yeah. I knew what I wanted. I just didn't know how to go about it. And everybody around me always say that I was different. So I said, I ain't doing social media no more. I lost like 90,000 followers. I'm good. I ain't doing it no more. And then he just a random day. Just a random day, something went viral. I said, well, God, you got me. I'm back. Yeah. I'm back. And I'm trying to make sure when it's my time, I do some social media, run social media in heaven.
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0: 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Who it is?
1: My name Brandy.
2: Brandy. Okay, I'm inside my topic of the day. What's a good lie you use to get off the phone?
1: Oh, I'm going to call you back. My church will call it.
2: Period. Thank you, sis.
3: Hey, Mike, what's that? Is?
2: Mike, give me a good lie to use to get off the phone.
3: My grandma in the hospital. I don't know.
2: Let me call you back. My granny in the hospital. Folks, I'll call you back.
3: Get up out of there real quick.
2: Thank you, baby.
4: Hello?
2: Hey, boo. What's your name?
4: What's up? It's Jay. Just hit your service.
2: BX said I'm hanging up. Period. Thank you, boo.
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0: Thank you, boo.
1: The Prince is in. What up, DJ Mrs.?
2: Prince! Okay, look, give me a good lot of yous to get off the phone with somebody.
1: Man, I ain't even gonna lie, kid. This melody been in my head, man.
3: That's a good one. When you're an artist, that's a good one.
2: Because they gotta respect the culture. They gotta respect the art.
1: Hello.
2: Period. Thank you.
1: No problem.
4: Tijuana. So I
2: got
4: the bubble.
2: You got the bubble guts, girl? That is a good lotto, but I sit on the phone with somebody while I'm doing that. Thank you, boo.
3: What up? It's your boy Big Slim congratulating Incognito and DJ Mrs. I'm having the biggest show in the city. Turn up.

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1: 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Like, what's a good lie that you be using?
2: This shot. My dad calling.
1: Period. I love him. People, hold on. That's my mama real quick.

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2: The ambassador for the FIFA Fan Fest, our own Jazzy Black.
3: 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The Norwegians, Mexico been going crazy. I'm going to go get me a Mexico jersey, actually.
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2: up.
3: Been going pretty hard. But yeah, the FIFA Fan Festival is crazy. 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The food, phenomenal. They got food from all around the world.
2: You can
3: 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DallasFWC26.com. 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
2: We got Big Wheel Records in here. And shout out T-Love, Rizzo. The iconic record, Bump This In Your Cadillac, started the whole Dallas movement, and TDK got the story on how he discovered it.
10: Rizzo gave me some other songs, but I heard this is Bump This In Your Cadillac. I said, because Big used to come over every day, we play Xbox. I'm just going to play it while you're over here. I ain't going to say who it is or nothing, but Big and I took it to the mix show meeting.
2: Yeah. It was a no-brainer, and it went from there. It got on the radio. It got in the mix show, then it got on the radio. Then it went, for those, my radio people out there, went to a power.
11: I really feel like we had the blueprint for radio at the time for really trying to break a record. TDK, I took him record to record to record, and he always turned him down, but I don't know what it was, but the beat, Kate, I don't know what it was, but he said that was the record, and he took it to me. They got it to all the other DJs. We started burning it up in the clubs. It wasn't no quick move. Every DJ y'all had at the time.
2: Yeah, we was all
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2: out.
11: At they sit at every club.
2: Yeah, we was all outside. Shout out GG's one time.
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14: Clearly, I did not, Jazzy. Mm-hmm. That was very impressive.
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14: What does that have to do with our spot today?
13: Well, I don't know. 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But I was wondering if you could tell me a cool story, because I like your stories.
14: I love it. I love it, Jazzy. So let's talk about You Can't Make This Up, because I couldn't have made up that Jazzy was going to speak Spanish to me today.
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13: Horrible.
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13: Oh, my gosh. You know, you just never know what to expect. Like my Espanol. Just in case you get hit in an accident unexpectedly, call my girl Amy Weatherwright at 1-800-TRUCK-WRECK.
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2: 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Josh, the biggest soccer tournament in the world is in our backyard, man. The streets been crazy.
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1: Happy Tie Tuesday.
0: Appreciate that, DJ Missy's. You know, the phone lines are open at 1-844-426-POTC. June the 30th. Mm-hmm. Today is Social Media Day.
2: Oh.
0: That's every day around these parts.
2: Every day.
0: National Meteor Watch Day.
1: Mm-hmm.
0: And National Ice Cream Soda Day. Ew.
1: Ice cream soda.
0: Ice cream soda.
1: I don't mind. I don't like root beers, but I had like a one with like orange soda. Like it tastes like a creamsicle. But I like it sometimes. That's something you got to be in the mood for. It's also the day before your rent is due day.
0: Dang, it is rent due tomorrow, twin.
1: Yeah.
0: Dang, twin.
1: That rent finna be due.
0: Today is the perfect day to get the money back that somebody may owe you.
1: You should have did that yesterday.
0: Yeah. Somebody owe you some money.
1: Did that on your money on Monday.
0: Ask for your funky $20 back.
1: Cause it gonna be funky. It's gonna be funky. You know your little funky $10.
0: Yo, or just send a request. You ain't even gotta ask. Like if somebody owe you $50, just send a Cash App or the Apple Pay request with $50. 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
1: They know what's up.
0: They know what's going on. Speaking of knowing what's up, you got to know we're getting ready to set sail October 26th through November 1st for the One Voyage Cruise.
1: 2026 is something for everybody on this cruise. You should book your cabin right now. Call the number 214-495-1963.
0: We're talking fine dining 24/7 at over 20 restaurants.
1: You can get a tattoo.
0: Come on, you can get your nails done.
1: You can get a haircut.
0: Barbershop.
1: You can get your hair did.
0: Man, beach parties, festivals, and it's all on Virgin Voyages Resilient Lady.
1: Let me tell you, get that bar tab. Get that bar tab.
0: You know from experience.
1: Get that bar tab.
0: Go check out DJ Miss's recap from when she just got off a cruise about 3 weeks ago now.
1: Mm-hmm.
0: It's on her Instagram.
1: At DJ Miss's, DJ M-I-S-S-E-S. But make sure you get your cabin right now because they will sell out. All the funds is going to keeping students in HBCUs, historically black colleges and universities. So book the cabin, 214-495-1963.
0: How you love that? Coming up in moments, we got these back-to-back bangers. And if you got a song you want to hear and know somebody celebrating a birthday, just call us. 844-426-PLTC.
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1: Some of these stores, TDK, don't even have people in them anymore.
2: Yeah, yeah. Like I was checking out the automated McDonald's they had in Arlington, man, where you go up, order the food, or you go in the store, and it comes down on a conveyor belt, man. It's no employees whatsoever.
1: Well, I went to the one where you go and you order off the screen, but it's only one person in the back. Just one. I just saw one person.
3: TDK.
2: Yes, sir.
3: Would you date a robot?
1: Oh.
4: Ooh.
3: If they break.

Man, heard what you said through the grapevine. Funny thing about your problems, they ain't mine. Staying up through the late night. 20 seconds to game time. Getting religious with it. Time crossing these state lines. Working hard through the late nights.

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1: I'm your good sis, DJ Missy.
0: Would not have no job without you listening, twin.
1: Period. Hey, have you ever thought about when stuff like the BET Awards and the Grammys happen? People like Chief Keef and NBA YoungBoy, like, don't get no recognition in that. And they Michael Jackson in their own way, especially NBA YoungBoy.
0: Boosie.
1: Yep. Especially Boosie. Boosie need a little need a little icon award. But I understand, you know, inviting those men. You know, you do have to deal with their entourages and what comes with them.
0: Yes.
1: But I do feel like, for example, NBA YoungBoy and Chief Keef are far enough in their career.
0: Yes.
1: That they know what's up.
0: A Rod Wave.
1: He
0: got a cult following.
1: Ooh wee.
0: It's a lot of stars out there like that.
1: Yeah, so Soulja Boy said he gonna start his own award show so them type of people could get their love.
0: What is it, the Source Awards?
2: We had the Source Awards growing up. Vibe had an award show. You know,
0: the Dirty South Awards.
2: We used to have a BET Hip Hop Awards. We don't have that anymore. I feel like those venues where we could celebrate those artists, they ain't around.
1: Granted, hip hop has changed a lot over time.
0: Yeah.
1: It is very much drillish, like, and I know that do scare the higher ups
0: and the partnerships.
1: But at the end of the day, them black men is putting checks in them folks' pockets.
0: They are.
1: So at the end of the day, I do feel like they deserve a award or some type of recognition for the hard work that they've done, the stuff that they put themselves through mentally, their safety, things of that nature. So I feel like, you know, NBA YoungBoy, he deserves a Grammy. Chief Keef deserves a Grammy, a BET award. You know what I'm saying?
0: Did you see that rapper out there with the BBL on Coulda Been record? While they was making a joke, though, I said, is somebody gonna BBL right now?
1: On their way to consultation.
0: Finna do it. Like, that's a good idea.
2: Dr. Miami is never not booked.
0: Oh my
1: God. Dr. Miami used to be that man on Snapchat.
0: So,
1: that was a time.
2: The North remembers.
0: Yes. It's only one person that I missed at the BET Awards, y'all.
1: Who?
0: Take a guess. You're right, Megan Thee Stallion.
1: Well, Megan was in Fiji for Love Island, so
0: she
1: went to go get that bag, that Love Island check.
0: I can't wait to see her perform next year because I know she's coming back with a vengeance.
1: Oh, she gonna have to. I'm ready for my girl to drop her album, a small little EP, little mixtape, little freestyle, something.
0: I'm ready for her single self to come sit in the studio with us.
1: Oh, talking about her single self, you know me and my girl don't stay single for long. I'm a girl.
0: I got a t-shirt with her face on it. Wait. I can't wait to put that outfit on. I've been saving it for 3 years.
1: I know that's right. I think, I'm not going to lie, I do think Megan would give Incognito a chance. And that, I really do personally think that. Because, ladies, if you ever met Incognito at That Boy Inc., he is a true gentleman. Like,
0: turning me red.
1: You know what I'm saying? Like, he know how to get the girl. And you know how to get that. I done taught him well. You know, it'd make you laugh. I
0: got you. How did we get here? Stick by your radio. You're posted on the corner.
3: 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It's your girl, Megan Thee Stallion, a.k.a. the Hot Girl Coach. 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
5: Yo, it's Tyler, the creator. 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I don't know what y'all doing, man. 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
3: Yesterday, I watched New Jack City. Do y'all believe I've never saw all New Jack City all the way through?
4: Why not? Real?
3: I've never seen it all the way through. Yesterday, I got a chance to do that. So it got me to thinking, like, some movies, when I see them, I had to sit down, whatever I'm doing. When Juice come on, I'm sitting down. I don't care what I'm doing.
5: Classic.
3: What about you, Shani?
4: See, that's one. Juice, Waiting to Excel.
3: Ooh. Ugh.
4: Yeah.
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4: Yeah, Waiting to Excel. Whitney Houston is in that.
3: That's true.
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3: that's true.
4: We get to see classic. Her do her thing again. But then one of my other favorites, Love Jones. 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
5: I like Life. Let's Do It Again, I think it is.
3: Oh, that's Bill Cosby.
5: Bill Cosby.
3: Bill Cosby. Let's Do It Again. And JJ from Good Times in that, too.
5: Yeah. That's a good one.
3: The trendsetter, OG Ron C.
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3: We got Big Wheel Records in here. And shout out T-Love, Rizzo. The iconic record, Bump This In Your Cadillac, started the whole Dallas movement. And TDK got the story on how he discovered it.
11: Rizzo gave me some other songs, but I heard this is Bump This In Your Cadillac. I said, because Big used to come over every day, we play Xbox. I'm just going to play it while you're over here. I ain't going to say who it is or nothing. But Big and I took it to the mix show meeting.
3: Yeah. It was a no-brainer. And it went from there. It got on the radio. It got in the mix show. Then it got on the radio. Then it went, for those, my radio people out there, went to a power.
12: I really feel like we had the blueprint for radio at the time for really trying to break a record. TDK, I took him record to record to record, and I always turned him down. But I don't know what it was, but the beat, Kate, I don't know what it was. But he said that was the record. And he took it to Bink. They got it to all the other DJs. We started burning it up in the clubs. It wasn't no quick move. Every DJ y'all had at the time.
3: Yeah, we was all out.
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3: Yeah, we was all outside. 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
18: 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Gotta have top dog with you. 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And you know what he gonna try to do. 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
3: Boogie was, you know, enjoy yourself and party again. And I want you to know that hip-hop, where hip-hop was right then and there, it was a gangster contest. It was who has the most bodies, who can look the meanest, who can stand up and be the stiffest. That's where it was. So when these young dudes...